What's up, peeps? It's your girl, Best Jess, and after 7 p.m. on this Monday, we are officially rolling into the final stretch of the Labor Day weekend. Yeah, I hope you're squeezing out every last bit of the holiday from your patio, or like packing up after having fun with the family, or maybe even just relaxing on the couch, or cruising in the car with your windows down either way. All yours until midnight, and to start with an affirmation, repeat after me. I give myself permission to pause, breathe, and rest. I don't have to be productive every minute to be making progress. That's right. Quick reminder, taking a break isn't falling behind. It's giving yourself the energy to keep going. Sometimes the most productive thing you can do is simply slow down and recharge. So let's spend these last few hours of the holiday weekend celebrating a job well done. Yeah, turn this next one up. It's Dustin Lynch and a small town boy out of River Country, WIVR.

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0: It's Fall Festival time in Danforth. 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
2: We have a cold front on the way in. That'll hold off until Wednesday. We do have some rain coming up, though. For now, it looks pretty good for the overnight hours. Upper 50s and just a few clouds. Pretty warm on Tuesday. We'll get a sunny day, upper 80s on the afternoon high. Down to 70 and some clouds on Tuesday night. Then our cold front arrives by about midday on Wednesday. Showers and thunderstorms, a really good possibility. It'll be cloudy and our high in the mid-80s. Back to sunshine Thursday. I'm meteorologist Steve Hamilton.
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4: We have a cold front on the way in. That'll hold off until Wednesday. We do have some rain coming up, though. For now, it looks pretty good for the overnight hours. Upper 50s and just a few clouds. Pretty warm on Tuesday. We'll get a sunny day, upper 80s on the afternoon high. Down to 70 and some clouds on Tuesday night. Then our cold front arrives by about midday on Wednesday. Showers and thunderstorms, a really good possibility. It'll be cloudy and our high in the mid-80s. Back to sunshine Thursday. I'm meteorologist Steve Hamilton.
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River Country, WIVR, and we were closed today, but the office will open back up with regular hours tomorrow, peeps. Yeah, 9 a.m. to 3 p.m. on Tuesday, H. Girl Best Jess. And before the weekday routine officially kicks back into full gear tomorrow, take a deep breath tonight, because liberty exists for a reason. Yes, to honor your hard work and to give you a chance to reset. So put the phone away for an hour, kick up your feet, and just give yourself a little credit for everything you do day in and day out. Yeah. Meanwhile, though, almost 8 p.m., and I'll be right here with you all the way until midnight on River Country, WIVR.

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River Country, WIVR, Jordan Davis with Turn This Truck Around. And it's Labor Day, peeps, and after 8 p.m., if you're currently on the road heading back from a long weekend getaway, hang in there. Yeah, it's best just. And to help you pass time a little bit, why do highway signs love Labor Day weekend? Because they get to see millions of people following the directions, like, for once. How great is that? You get it? Anyways, stay safe out there while you enjoy the last few hours of your holiday weekend. And we're going to handle the soundtrack, yeah, with Kenny Chesney and Carry On River Country, WIVR.

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3: We have a cold front on the way in. That'll hold off until Wednesday. We do have some rain coming up, though. For now, it looks pretty good for the overnight hours. Upper 50s and just a few clouds. Pretty warm on Tuesday. We'll get a sunny day, upper 80s on the afternoon high. Down to 70 and some clouds on Tuesday night. Then our cold front arrives by about midday on Wednesday. Showers and thunderstorms, really good possibility. It'll be cloudy and our high in the mid-80s. Back to sunshine Thursday. I'm meteorologist Steve Hamilton.
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1: River Country, WIVR, Cole Swindell, and Single Saturday Night. And don't forget to sign up to be our List of the Week sometime, peeps. 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Meanwhile, though, good luck. And after 8:30 on our Labor Day is Luke Combs. Days Like These on River Country, WIVR. 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
6: We have a cold front on the way in. That'll hold off until Wednesday. We do have some rain coming up, though. For now, it looks pretty good for the overnight hours. Upper 50s and just a few clouds. Pretty warm on Tuesday. We'll get a sunny day, upper 80s on the afternoon high. Down to 70 and some clouds on Tuesday night. Then our cold front arrives by about midday on Wednesday. Showers and thunderstorms, really good possibility. It'll be cloudy and our high in the mid-80s. Back to sunshine Thursday. I'm meteorologist Steve Hamilton.
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River Country, WIBR. And hey, once again on this Labor Day holiday, peeps, before the weekday routine officially kicks back into gear tomorrow, take a deep breath. Yeah, you know, Labor Day exists for a reason. It's to honor your hard work and to give you a chance to reset. So, yeah, you heard me. Put the phone away and just give yourself a little credit for everything you do day in, day out. Also, a break, too, because you deserve it. Meanwhile, though, almost 9 p.m., and I'll be right back on River Country, WIBR.

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River Country, WIVR, Luke Bryan's Country, and she knows it. And peeps, how was your weekend? Let me know. It's Best Jess. And after 9 p.m. on this Monday the 7th, here's a quick piece of trivia as we wind down the Labor Day holiday. Did you know that the very first U.S. Labor Day parade actually took place all the way back in 1882? Yeah, in New York City. I guess around 10,000 workers all took unpaid time off to march for fair conditions at the time, and how impressive is that? So as you relax tonight, remember, you're carrying on a proud 140-plus-year tradition of just enjoying some well-deserved time off, and yeah, you definitely deserve it. Meanwhile, though, Billy Currington's up next, and he's got some good directions for us on River Country, WIVR.

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2: We have a cold front on the way in. That'll hold off until Wednesday. We do have some rain coming up, though. For now, it looks pretty good for the overnight hours. Upper 50s and just a few clouds. Pretty warm on Tuesday. We'll get a sunny day, upper 80s on the afternoon high. Down to 70 and some clouds on Tuesday night. Then our cold front arrives by about midday on Wednesday. Showers and thunderstorms, really good possibility. It'll be cloudy and our high in the mid-80s. Back to sunshine Thursday. I'm meteorologist Steve Hamilton.
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River Country, WIVR, Kane Brown's Got a Woman, and Hey There Peeps, it's your girl Best Jess. And don't forget, you can win tickets to Brantley Gilbert Live September 11th at the Sandwich Fair from us this week. That's right. We have all details on how and when online for you right now. So go sign up to the website and tune in this week to win from Roy. Well, for now, good luck. And after 9:30 on this Labor Day, Alan Jackson's Tune Up with Jimmy Buffett. And it's 5 o'clock.

0: 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What country am I in?
1: 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It's 5 o'clock somewhere.
0: It's always on 5 in Margaritaville, come to think of it.
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3: We have a cold front on the way in. That'll hold off until Wednesday. We do have some rain coming up, though. For now, it looks pretty good for the overnight hours. Upper 50s and just a few clouds. Pretty warm on Tuesday. We'll get a sunny day, upper 80s on the afternoon high. Down to 70 and some clouds on Tuesday night. Then our cold front arrives by about midday on Wednesday. Showers and thunderstorms, a really good possibility. It'll be cloudy and our high in the mid-80s. Back to sunshine Thursday. I'm meteorologist Steve Hamilton.
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River Country, WIVR. And hey, we're opening back up tomorrow at 9 a.m., peeps. Yeah, closed and ready for Labor Day. And hey, before the weekday routine officially kicks back and tomorrow, another friendly reminder to take a deep breath tonight. You deserve it. Yeah, it's best, Jess. The holiday exists for a reason. It's to honor your hard work. Also give you a chance to reset, so give yourself a break and a little credit for everything you do day in and day out, seen or unseen. For now, though, almost 10 p.m., and hey, I'll be right back on River Country, WIVR.

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River Country, WIVR, Tyler Hubbard with Park. And how you feeling tonight, peeps? It's Best Jess, and after 10 p.m. on this Labor Day holiday, it's the rare, strange kind of night where it feels like a Sunday, but it's actually a Monday. Yeah, anyone else? If you're currently wishing we still had one more day of the holiday weekend to enjoy tomorrow, you're not alone, but not back at work quite yet, and we're making this one last with all your favorites all the way until midnight. Yeah, like Ella Langley with Morgan Wallen. I Can't Love You Anymore on River Country, WIVR.

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2: We have a cold front on the way in. That'll hold off until Wednesday. We do have some rain coming up, though. For now, it looks pretty good for the overnight hours. Upper 50s and just a few clouds. Pretty warm on Tuesday. We'll get a sunny day, upper 80s on the afternoon high. Down to 70 and some clouds on Tuesday night. Then our cold front arrives by about midday on Wednesday. Showers and thunderstorms, a really good possibility. It'll be cloudy and our high in the mid-80s. Back to sunshine Thursday. I'm meteorologist Steve Hamilton.
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Like Amanda Combs of Bourbonnais, our weekly winner this week. And for now, good luck, yeah. After 10:30, it's Best Jess and Riley Green's here to change my mind on River Country, WIVR.

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4: We have a cold front on the way in. That'll hold off until Wednesday. We do have some rain coming up, though. For now, it looks pretty good for the overnight hours. Upper 50s and just a few clouds. Pretty warm on Tuesday. We'll get a sunny day, upper 80s on the afternoon high. Down to 70 and some clouds on Tuesday night. Then our cold front arrives by about midday on Wednesday. Showers and thunderstorms, really good possibility. It'll be cloudy and our high in the mid-80s. Back to sunshine Thursday. I'm meteorologist Steve Hamilton.
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River Country, WIVR, a bar song by Shaboozy. And hey, the weekday routine is officially kicking back into gear tomorrow, but before it does, take a deep breath tonight. Yeah, Liberty Day exists for a reason. It's to honor your hard work and give you like a chance to reset its best, Jess. So I said, put the phone away a little extra early, kick your feet up, and just give yourself a break. You deserve it. Also some credit for everything you do day in, day out, whether it's seen or not. We do see you, yeah, almost 11 p.m. And hey, I'll be right back on River Country, WIVR.

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Cause she's a gold digger with a quick trigger. A cast iron skillet swinging lid flipper. 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

River Country, WIVR, George Burge with Luke Bryan for Ride, Ride, Ride. And AP, it's his best jazz after 11 p.m. And just like that, another fantastic Liberty weekend is in the books. Yeah, big thanks for hanging out with us throughout the entire holiday. Whether you were driving, grilling, working, or just relaxing at home, we really appreciate you spending some of your time off with us. But now we have some great songs picked out to get you through the rest of it. Yeah, starting with Lee Bryce right now. And it's Rumor on River Country, WIVR.

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2: We have a cold front on the way in. That'll hold off until Wednesday. We do have some rain coming up, though. For now, it looks pretty good for the overnight hours. Upper 50s and just a few clouds. Pretty warm on Tuesday. We'll get a sunny day, upper 80s on the afternoon high. Down to 70 and some clouds on Tuesday night. Then our cold front arrives by about midday on Wednesday. Showers and thunderstorms, really good possibility. It'll be cloudy and our high in the mid-80s. Back to sunshine Thursday. I'm meteorologist Steve Hamilton.
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3: We have a cold front on the way in. That'll hold off until Wednesday. We do have some rain coming up, though. For now, it looks pretty good for the overnight hours. Upper 50s and just a few clouds. Pretty warm on Tuesday. We'll get a sunny day, upper 80s on the afternoon high. Down to 70 and some clouds on Tuesday night. Then our cold front arrives by about midday on Wednesday. Showers and thunderstorms, a really good possibility. It'll be cloudy and our high in the mid-80s. Back to sunshine Thursday. I'm meteorologist Steve Hamilton.
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You should hear her talking to her mama on the phone. 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
2: We have a cold front on the way in. That'll hold off until Wednesday. We do have some rain coming up, though. For now, it looks pretty good for the overnight hours. Upper 50s and just a few clouds. Pretty warm on Tuesday. We'll get a sunny day, upper 80s on the afternoon high. Down to 70 and some clouds on Tuesday night. Then our cold front arrives by about midday on Wednesday. Showers and thunderstorms, a really good possibility. It'll be cloudy and our high in the mid-80s. Back to sunshine Thursday. I'm meteorologist Steve Hamilton.
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2: We have a cold front on the way in. That'll hold off until Wednesday. We do have some rain coming up, though. For now, it looks pretty good for the overnight hours. Upper 50s and just a few clouds. Pretty warm on Tuesday. We'll get a sunny day, upper 80s on the afternoon high. Down to 70 and some clouds on Tuesday night. Then our cold front arrives by about midday on Wednesday. Showers and thunderstorms, really good possibility. It'll be cloudy and our high in the mid-80s. Back to sunshine Thursday. I'm meteorologist Steve Hamilton.
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3: We have a cold front on the way in. That'll hold off until Wednesday. We do have some rain coming up, though. For now, it looks pretty good for the overnight hours. Upper 50s and just a few clouds. Pretty warm on Tuesday. We'll get a sunny day, upper 80s on the afternoon high. Down to 70 and some clouds on Tuesday night. Then our cold front arrives by about midday on Wednesday. Showers and thunderstorms, really good possibility. It'll be cloudy and our high in the mid-80s. Back to sunshine Thursday. I'm meteorologist Steve Hamilton.
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2: We have a cold front on the way in. That'll hold off until Wednesday. We do have some rain coming up, though. For now, it looks pretty good for the overnight hours. Upper 50s and just a few clouds. Pretty warm on Tuesday. We'll get a sunny day, upper 80s on the afternoon high. Down to 70 and some clouds on Tuesday night. Then our cold front arrives by about midday on Wednesday. Showers and thunderstorms, really good possibility. It'll be cloudy and our high in the mid-80s. Back to sunshine Thursday. I'm meteorologist Steve Hamilton.
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2: We have a cold front on the way in. That'll hold off until Wednesday. We do have some rain coming up, though. For now, it looks pretty good for the overnight hours. Upper 50s and just a few clouds. Pretty warm on Tuesday. We'll get a sunny day, upper 80s on the afternoon high. Down to 70 and some clouds on Tuesday night. Then our cold front arrives by about midday on Wednesday. Showers and thunderstorms, really good possibility. It'll be cloudy and our high in the mid-80s. Back to sunshine Thursday. I'm meteorologist Steve Hamilton.
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2: We have a cold front on the way in. That'll hold off until Wednesday. We do have some rain coming up, though. For now, it looks pretty good for the overnight hours. Upper 50s and just a few clouds. Pretty warm on Tuesday. We'll get a sunny day, upper 80s on the afternoon high. Down to 70 and some clouds on Tuesday night. Then our cold front arrives by about midday on Wednesday. Showers and thunderstorms, really good possibility. It'll be cloudy and our high in the mid-80s. Back to sunshine Thursday. I'm meteorologist Steve Hamilton.
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2: We have a cold front on the way in. That'll hold off until Wednesday. We do have some rain coming up, though. For now, it looks pretty good for the overnight hours. Upper 50s and just a few clouds. Pretty warm on Tuesday. We'll get a sunny day, upper 80s on the afternoon high. Down to 70 and some clouds on Tuesday night. Then our cold front arrives by about midday on Wednesday. Showers and thunderstorms, a really good possibility. It'll be cloudy and our high in the mid-80s. Back to sunshine Thursday. I'm meteorologist Steve Hamilton.
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1: 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A steel beam from the World Trade Center is set to go on display at the White House today as the nation prepares to mark the 25th anniversary of the 9/11 terror attacks. More from Mark Mayfield.
2: The Tunnel to Towers Steel Across America tour is bringing the 16,000-pound beam to the Ellipse. President Trump is expected to deliver remarks. I'm Mark Mayfield.
1: Canada's new tariffs on billions of dollars in American goods are now in effect. We get more from Scott Carr.
3: The tariffs range from 15 to 50%, covering more than $27 billion in U.S. imports. They target products including steel, dairy, appliances, farm equipment, electronics, and paper products. Canadian officials say it's in response to the 50% duties imposed by President Trump on Canadian goods. This has tensions between President Trump and Canadian Prime Minister Mark Carney continue to rise, and with trade talks stalled. In Washington, I'm Scott Carr.
1: It's primary day in New Hampshire. Voters head to the polls today to decide who moves forward in races for the Senate, House, and governor. The Senate race is getting the most attention, with Democratic Senator Jeanne Shaheen not seeking re-election, leaving this seat open. The NTSB has recovered the flight data and audio recorders from the deadly plane crash at Miami International Airport. Speaking Monday from Miami, NTSB Chairwoman Jennifer Homendy said, her agency is determined to get to the bottom of what happened.
4: We are deeply, deeply committed to our duty, our responsibilities to determine how this accident occurred, why it happened.
1: Five people were killed and five others injured when an Amazon cargo plane went off the runway while landing Sunday afternoon. Michael Kastner, NBC News Radio.
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5: Looking pretty good today. We do have a cold front that'll be moving in on Wednesday, bringing us a really good chance of rain and thunderstorms, and then we get a lot cooler by Thursday. For now, should be sunny, pretty warm. We're headed for the upper 80s on today's high. Down to 70 and a few clouds for the overnight hours. And then our cold front comes in by about midday on Wednesdays. Some showers and a few afternoon thunderstorms. We're in the mid-80s. Back to sunshine Thursday. I'm meteorologist Steve Hamilton.
6: Right now in Kankakee, we have 58 degrees, 57 in Wilmington. Another nice day. The temperature's down. The humidity's down. Good morning. I'm Jim Brandt in for Roy Gregory this week. You're up early. What are you doing? Yeah, I'm working for Roy Gregory. All right, back to the music. Here's Stella Lefty in Boston in River Country on WIVR.

WIVR, River Country, that's Stella Lefty and Boston here in River Country. Jim Brandt in for Roy Gregory. I hope you had a great Labor Day weekend. The weather was great, especially yesterday and on a Sunday. There was lots going on around River Country. Hope you were able to take it. Then we have some fall festivals coming up this weekend. We'll tell you more about that in just a little bit. Right now, here's Miranda Lambert's Mama's Broken Heart on WIVR, River Country.

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0: That's Jason Aldean. Anytime soon on WIVR River Country, Jim Brandt in for Roy Gregory. And we just got done with the big Labor Day weekend. This feels like Monday, right? We'll call it Monday 2.0 right now. It is Tuesday. It is, what, the 8th? Yep, the 8th of September. And are we into fall or not? Depends on who you ask. Meteorological fall, yes. Real fall, no, not till what, the 21st, I believe. But we do have some fall festivals coming up you can plan for this weekend, including the Two Rivers Fall Festival in Aroma Park. Also, the Prairie View Lutheran Home is hosting their fall festival. You can find out more about that at prairielutheran.com. And the Grant Park Fall Festival takes place on a Friday through Sunday with most of the events at the Community Center in Grant Park. So start making your plans now to be busy again next weekend here in River Country.
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4: Looking pretty good today. We do have a cold front that'll be moving in on Wednesday, bringing us a really good chance of rain and thunderstorms, and then we get a lot cooler by Thursday. For now, should be sunny, pretty warm. We're headed for the upper 80s on today's high. Down to 70 and few clouds for the overnight hours. And then our cold front comes in by about midday on Wednesday. Some showers and a few afternoon thunderstorms. We're in the mid-80s. Back to sunshine Thursday. I'm meteorologist Steve Hamilton.
0: 61 degrees in Bourbonnais, 59 in Lowell in River Country.
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WIVR River Country, that's Chris Young, who I am with you. Jim Brandt in for Roy Gregory. Your news is on the way, and your local sports as well. All the information you need for a Tuesday, right? It's Tuesday. Feels like Monday, right? Because of the long weekend. Here's Shane Prophet, Long Live Country, WIVR River Country.

0: NBC News Radio, I'm Michael Kastner. A steel beam from the World Trade Center is set to go on display today at the White House as the nation prepares to mark the 25th anniversary of the 9/11 terror attacks. The Tunnel to Towers Steel Across America tour is bringing the 16,000-pound beam to the Ellipse. Canada's new tariffs on billions of dollars in American goods are now in effect, escalating the trade fight with the U.S. The tariffs kicked in just after midnight and range from 15% to 50%, covering some $27 billion in U.S. imports. They target products including steel, dairy, appliances, farm equipment, electronics, and paper products.
1: To boldly go where no man has gone before.
0: Today is a very special day for sci-fi lovers. It's Star Trek Day. It celebrates the day back in 1966 that the television show Star Trek debuted on NBC. Michael Kastner, NBC News Radio.
2: Looking pretty good today. We do have a cold front that'll be moving in on Wednesday, bringing us a really good chance of rain and thunderstorms, and then we get a lot cooler by Thursday. For now, should be sunny, pretty warm. We're headed for the upper 80s on today's high. Down to 70 and a few clouds for the overnight hours. And then our cold front comes in by about midday on Wednesday. Some showers and a few afternoon thunderstorms. We're in the mid-80s. Back to sunshine Thursday. I'm meteorologist Steve Hamilton.
3: 61 degrees right now in Bradley. In Rensselaer, 59 degrees. In River Country at WIVR.
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WIVR, River Country, that's Hardy and Favorite Country Song. Jim Brandt in for Roy Gregory this morning. Your sports, the second-place Cubs got edged by the Brewers 4-3 yesterday in their series opener with the first-place Brewers, despite Pete Crow Armstrong's 41st home run of the season. The two teams play again tonight in Milwaukee, with the Cubs now a half game behind Philadelphia, who leads that wild card race in the National League. Also in baseball yesterday, the third-place Cardinals got walked off by the Giants 5-4 in 11 innings. The three-game set resumes tonight, with St. Louis 5 games out of the wild card chase. First-place White Sox return to action tonight, hosting the Pirates. The Sox own a three-game lead over Cleveland. The Bears are mourning a key contributor to their 1985 Super Bowl-winning team. Fullback Matt Sui died Sunday at the age of 68. He scored Chicago's first touchdown in their first Super Bowl romp over New England. In Super Bowl 20. Week 1 of the NFL season kicks off tomorrow night. A Super Bowl matchup rematch takes place in Seattle between the Seahawks and Patriots. Elsewhere, the Bears visit the Panthers on Sunday. You can hear that game right here in River Country on WIVR. Here's Morgan Wallen now, Been By Now, WIVR River Country.

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That's Tracy Byrd from a few years ago. I don't want to think how many. 1995. The Keeper of the Stars. On WIVR River Country, Jim Brandt in for Roy Gregg.

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5: 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The Chicago Federal Reserve Bank covers the 7th Fed District. That would be all of Iowa, the northern two-thirds of Illinois and Indiana, and the southern two-thirds of Wisconsin, along with Michigan's Lower Peninsula. 79 ag lenders recently responded to the Fed's second quarter farmland value survey. And the headline? Values for good farmland were flat in the second quarter compared with 1 year earlier. That's the slowest year-over-year growth in farmland values since the fourth quarter of 2024. Now, states within the district did see divided results. Iowa farmland values led with a 4% annual gain, while Illinois was up 1%. Indiana, however, saw prices down 3%, with Wisconsin farmland values dropping 2%. But here's the number that didn't make the headlines. After adjusting for inflation, land values across the Fed's district fell 3.71% from a year ago. Now that's the largest real decline in farmland valuation since the third quarter of 2016. And the report reminded us that it's not just farmers buying farmland. Several lenders told the Fed that investment activity for data centers or solar and wind farms helped support the ag land values. A Wisconsin lender said, quote, "At some point, farmland values should plateau as outside pressure from solar and data centers subside." Underneath land, credit is where the strain in farm country shows. The share of district farm loans with major or severe repayment problems reached 3.7% this year. That's up from just shy of 3% a year ago, and it's the highest since 2020. Loans with no repayment problems slipped to 88.5%. Not one responding lender reported higher repayment rates than a year earlier, while 27% said those rates are getting lower. While farmland prices were flat for the second quarter in the Chicago Fed's district, the Kansas City Federal Reserve said prices for ranch land across the High Plains are up more than 7%, as strength in the cattle industry carries that market forward. That's Farm Progress America, brought to you today by Atticus. Learn more about Zanis SC at AtticusLLC.com. I'm Mike Pearson. Thanks for listening.
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9: Looking pretty good today. We do have a cold front that'll be moving in on Wednesday, bringing us a really good chance of rain and thunderstorms, and then we get a lot cooler by Thursday. For now, should be sunny, pretty warm. We're headed for the upper 80s on today's high. Down to 70 and a few clouds for the overnight hours. And then our cold front comes in by about midday on Wednesday. Some showers and a few afternoon thunderstorms. We're in the mid-80s. Back to sunshine Thursday. I'm meteorologist Steve Hamilton.
0: 60 degrees now in Kankakee, 57 in Brook at WIVR River Country. We've got your news on the way after we hear from Kenny Chesney's Carry On. 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
1: The latest and greatest in country, plus local news and weather. Sunny skies today, high nearing 90. Complete look at the forecast is coming up. Checking your River Country news this Tuesday morning, I'm Rob West. Things have somewhat returned to normal on U.S. 231 in Jasper County, Indiana. That after the roadway was closed for several days over the holiday weekend due to a cooking oil spill, which caused unsafe travel conditions just north of Rensselaer. The highway, first closed just before noon on Saturday, did not reopen until about 11 o'clock yesterday morning. The Indiana Department of Transportation closed down the highway, and a hazmat team was called in to deal with the spill. Jasper County Sheriff's Police investigating the spill. At last report, officials didn't know where the oil had come from. September is Suicide Awareness Prevention Month. Riverside Children's Psychologist Dr. Bach Siddiqui says there are three things he suggests when it comes to suicide prevention.
2: First, to notice, then to ask, then to listen. So first, you should notice when someone seems different. Don't be afraid to ask what's going on. And if you're concerned about suicide specifically, ask about it directly. And then the listening part is also extremely important. A lot of us, you know, as humans, our instinct is to immediately reassure them, say things like, everything's going to be okay, or you have so much to live for, which those statements do come from a good place. But sometimes that person who is considering suicide or thinking about it just needs someone to actually hear how they're feeling.
1: Dr. Siddiqui says the next step would be to get that person in touch with someone who can help them. He also adds that if a person is actively suicidal, not to leave them alone, remove anything that they might use to harm themselves, and text or call 988. A new Lancet study suggests 45% of dementia cases could be prevented or delayed. Tammy Trujillo has the details.
3: Although aging and genetics are risk factors for declining cognitive health, brain experts say they don't have to predict your future. Researchers say the key to improved brain health is addressing modifiable risk factors like smoking, excessive alcohol use, obesity, type 1 diabetes, hypertension, and high LDL cholesterol. Cutting down on salt and sugar and eating more vegetables, whole grains, and lean protein are helpful, as is exercise. The goal is to keep your heart healthy because experts emphasize there's a connection between a healthy heart and a healthy brain. I'm Tammy Trujillo.
4: NBC News Radio, I'm Michael Kastner. A steel beam from the World Trade Center is set to go on display today at the White House as the nation prepares to mark the 25th anniversary of the 9/11 terror attacks. The Tunnel to Towers Steel Across America tour is bringing the 16,000-pound beam to the Ellipse. Canada's new tariffs on billions of dollars in American goods are now in effect, escalating the trade fight with the U.S. The tariffs kicked in just after midnight and range from 15 to 50%, covering some $27 billion in U.S. imports. They target products including steel, dairy, appliances, farm equipment, electronics, and paper products.
5: To boldly go where no man has gone before.
4: Today is a very special day for sci-fi lovers. It's Star Trek Day. It celebrates the day back in 1966 that the television show Star Trek debuted on NBC. Michael Kastner, NBC News Radio.
1: In sports, Cubs and Cards both lost Monday. The Sox had the day off. Cubs lost 4-3 to the Brewers in Milwaukee. That three-game series continues tonight. St. Louis Cardinals lost 5-4 to the Giants in San Francisco. That one took 11 innings. Same two teams in San Francisco tonight. White Sox start a homestand with the Pirates this evening. Chicago Fire FC face Inter Miami tomorrow night, and the Bears start the regular season on the road this Sunday against the Carolina Panthers. You can hear that game. Follow the Bears all season long right here.
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6: Looking pretty good today. We do have a cold front that'll be moving in on Wednesday, bringing us a really good chance of rain and thunderstorms, and then we get a lot cooler by Thursday. For now, should be sunny, pretty warm. We're headed for the upper 80s on today's high. Down to 70 and a few clouds for the overnight hours. And then our cold front comes in by about midday on Wednesday. Some showers and a few afternoon thunderstorms. We're in the mid-80s. Back to sunshine Thursday. I'm meteorologist Steve Hamilton.
7: Got a few clouds reflecting the sunrise this morning, an orangish glow in the east. Right now we have 60 degrees in Bourbonnais, 58 in Fowler. 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

WIVR River Country, Lauren Elena and Chase Matthew. Jim Branton for Roy Gregory. Stick around in just a little bit. I'll help you plan your next weekend. Yeah, I know yesterday ended a big weekend. We've got another one coming up. Here's Blake Shelton, God Gave Me You in River Country. I've

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Jelly Roll, Heart of Stone in River Country, WIVR. Jim Brandt in for Roy Gregory. 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

0: WIVR River Country, Dustin Lynch, Easy to Love, Jim Brandt in for Roy Gregory. And yeah, I know we had a big, busy weekend this past weekend, but you can do it again this weekend. You don't have the 3 days probably, but lots of fall festivals getting underway. The Two Rivers Fall Festival will take place in Aroma Park on Friday and Saturday. Of course, the Aroma Park community recovering still from that March 10th tornado that went through, but they'll have kids' activities, music, contests, and a fireworks display. And you can find out more on Facebook. Just a search for Two Rivers Fall Festival, and the schedule will come up. Prairie View Lutheran Homes hosting their two-day fall festival this weekend as well, this coming weekend on Friday and Saturday. Grant Park has their fall festival on the 11th and 12th, Friday and Saturday. And let's see here. There's at least one more, Good Shepherd Manor, with their 35th annual fall festival from 10 a.m. to 4 p.m. on a Saturday. So get out and enjoy yourself again next week. And, yeah, it's still officially summer, but it's meteorological fall. That starts on the 1st, and then regular fall, I guess, if you want to call it, on the 21st of this month, I believe. This is WIVR River Country.
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9: Looking pretty good today. We do have a cold front that'll be moving in on Wednesday, bringing us a really good chance of rain and thunderstorms, and then we get a lot cooler by Thursday. For now, should be sunny, pretty warm. We're headed for the upper 80s on today's high. Down to 70 and a few clouds for the overnight hours. And then our cold front comes in by about midday on Wednesday. Some showers and a few afternoon thunderstorms. We're in the mid-80s. Back to sunshine Thursday. I'm meteorologist Steve Hamilton.
0: We've got 58 degrees in Bradley. Piatone with 59 degrees right now. 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

WIVR River Country, that's Dylan Scott. This town's been good to us. We've got your news, your weather, your sports on the way in just a matter of minutes. Local sports, too. Riley Green, now think as you drunk. 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

0: the latest and greatest in country, plus local news and weather. 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Sunny skies today, high nearing 90. Complete look at the forecast coming up. Checking your River Country news this Tuesday morning, I'm Rob West. A Frankfort woman is accused of killing her toddler son. Corey Walsh has been arrested and charged with 3 counts of first-degree murder. Happened last Tuesday afternoon at a home on Brookstone Court in Frankfort. Officers say they found the 2-year-old unresponsive and performed CPR before he was later pronounced dead at the hospital. 3 other children were in the home at the time of the crime but are unharmed. Walsh was also taken to the hospital after she reportedly tried to harm herself, her injuries thought to be non-life-threatening. It's time to get those creative ideas going for the Bourbonnais Township Park District's 13th Annual Scarecrow Contest at the Perry Farm. A press release says registration to design a scarecrow for this year's contest opens today at the Perry Farmhouse and is open for businesses, nonprofits, schools, youth organizations, individuals, and families with no age restrictions. The $30 registration fee includes the use of a scarecrow frame, which has to be returned following the contest. Space is limited and available on a first-come, first-served basis. Organizers say the contest filled up last year, so you might want to register early. Registration closes September the 16th. Scarecrows will be displayed along the Perry Farm Trail September the 17th through Halloween. A new survey shows 39% of men say they have tried a health or wellness trend that they've noticed on social media. More on that from Mark Mayfield.
1: The Cleveland Clinic study also shows about 3/4 of men are motivated to improve their health after seeing health content on the internet, and 44% say they have compared their body and overall health. Dr. Peter Bianch with the Cleveland Clinic says it's important for men to make sure the content they are consuming is credible. He says it's best to get advice from a healthcare professional. I'm Mark Mayfield.
2: NBC News Radio, I'm Michael Kastner. Canada's new tariffs on billions of dollars in American goods are now in effect, marking a step up in the trade war with the U.S. The tariffs kicked in just after midnight and range from 15% to 50%, covering some $27 billion in U.S. imports. They target products including steel, dairy, appliances, farm equipment, electronics, and paper products. The aftermath of Sunday's deadly crash of an Amazon cargo plane will continue to be felt at Miami International today. Almost 600 flights were canceled or delayed yesterday, and 2 of the airport's 4 runways are still closed. A coastal flood advisory remains in place for parts of Southern California. More from Mark Mayfield.
3: Over the weekend, multiple coastal communities were inundated with seawater as the tail end of a tropical storm pushed waves into the shore. Big, powerful waves are combining with high tides to cause minor flooding in various parts of the Southland.
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6: 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Manteno High School hosted its Early Bird Invite Volleyball Tournament on Saturday. The Panthers started the season 11-0, remaining perfect over the weekend. The boys in boys soccer, winners included Iroquois West over St. Anne 3-1 and Beecher won at Reed Custer 7-1. Friday's high school football winners included Wilmington, Bishop McNamara, Manteno, and Coal City. The Kankakee at Rich Township game was moved from Friday to Saturday because of the heat. The K's won in that conference battle 29-14. In Illinois, 8-man football, Milford, Cisna Park, and St. Anne were both winners over this weekend.
7: We're looking pretty good today. We do have a cold front that'll be moving in on Wednesday, bringing us a really good chance of rain and thunderstorms, and then we get a lot cooler by Thursday. For now, should be sunny, pretty warm. We're headed for the upper 80s on today's high. Down to 70 and few clouds for the overnight hours. And then our cold front comes in by about midday on Wednesday. Some showers and a few afternoon thunderstorms. We're in the mid-80s. Back to sunshine Thursday. I'm meteorologist Steve Hamilton.
6: 59 degrees in Kankakee. Nice, cool, no humidity morning going on out there. Coal City with 60 degrees right now at WIVR River Country.
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WIVR, River Country, that's Luke Combs, sleepless in a hotel room. Jim Brandt, sleepless because I had to get up and come to work for Roy Gregory, who's off this week. And our congratulations to our workplace of the week in River Country. This week it's Kankakee Valley Oral Maxillofacial Surgery in Bourbonnais. I just discovered why Roy went on vacation this week. He didn't want to have to say Kankakee Valley Oral Maxillofacial Surgery in Bourbonnais all week. Congratulations to the folks there. They were nominated by Chris Powell. Chris and some co-workers are being treated to some delicious food from the JJC and Lyman Family McDonald's. You can enter the River Country McDonald's Workplace of the Week, and you could win 6 McDonald's coupons, good for your choice of an extra value meal. Enter online every Monday. A new winner will be announced. 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That's how you do it. You click on the contest and enter for a chance to be the Workplace of the Week. 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

WIVR, River Country, Parker McCollum, Handle on You, Jim Brandt in for Roy Gregory, a story about a guy that tried to escape the police by going into a Walmart. Florida-Georgia line now. And then that story. May we all on River Country. May we all-

0: WIVR River Country, Florida Georgia Line, May we all, Jim Brandt in for Roy Gregory, a man fleeing from police near San Diego, ducked into a Walmart there, was changing clothes. They caught him anyway. No truth or rumor that he was caught because he was the only one not in pajamas. No, no truth to that. This is River Country, WIVR.
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3: 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I'm Kat Kasson. 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
5: Yeah, we bumped it back a couple weeks this year and a little later just because there's so much that was going on around. 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It starts at 4 o'clock on Saturday with the plot tour. 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
3: 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I'm Kent Kasson.
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13: Looking pretty good today. We do have a cold front that'll be moving in on Wednesday, bringing us a really good chance of rain and thunderstorms, and then we get a lot cooler by Thursday. For now, should be sunny, pretty warm. We're headed for the upper 80s on today's high. Down to 70 and a few clouds for the overnight hours, and then our cold front comes in by about midday on Wednesday. Some showers and a few afternoon thunderstorms. We're in the mid-80s, back to sunshine Thursday. I'm meteorologist Steve Hamilton.
0: 59 degrees now in Bourbonnais. Chavance reporting 57 degrees. 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

0: the latest and greatest in country, plus local news and weather. 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Sunny skies today, high nearing 90. Complete look at the forecast coming up. Checking your River Country News this Tuesday morning, I'm Rob West. Moments Fire Department mourning the loss of engineer Robert Bob Stetson. Stetson died last Wednesday at Riverside. In a Facebook post, Moments Fire Protection District says Stetson served the district for over 50 years. Clancy Gernon Funeral Homes handling the arrangements. Stetson was 80 years old. The Rensselaer Volunteer Fire Department asking folks in the area to refrain from outdoor fires. They say that while there is not a burn ban in effect right now, the area is experiencing extremely dry conditions, which means that dry grass, leaves, and other vegetation could catch fire quickly and spread rapidly. Rensselaer Fire Department asks you to put off any outdoor burning until conditions improve. Let's take a look now at what's going on overhead this week with our notable night sky news. Here's Madeline Shepley, astronomy professor and director of the Strickler Planetarium at Olivet.
1: Welcome to your notable night sky news, where we update you on things of note in space in the night sky. Wednesday before dawn, if you can get far from city lights, it would be a great time to catch a zodiacal light, a faint pyramid-shaped glow coming from the east due to light reflecting off interplanetary dust. You'll have 2 weeks to catch it before dawn if you can't catch on Wednesday. Then, on Thursday, if you want to try your hand at observing galaxies, try out the Triangulum Galaxy. It is a famous galaxy and a low surface brightness object, making it difficult to observe in light-polluted areas. You will need at least binoculars to see this. Finally, on Saturday, Mercury and the Moon will be in conjunction. The best time to spot them, though not the exact moment of conjunction, will be after sunset. You will need to be very careful observing this, as Mercury is very close to the Sun. From Olivet Nazarene University, this is Madeline Shepley.
2: NBC News Radio, I'm Michael Kastner. Canada's new tariffs on billions of dollars in American goods are now in effect, marking a step up in the trade war with the U.S. The tariffs kicked in just after midnight and range from 15% to 50%, covering some $27 billion in U.S. imports. They target products including steel, dairy, appliances, farm equipment, electronics, and paper products. The aftermath of Sunday's deadly crash of an Amazon cargo plane will continue to be felt at Miami International today. Almost 600 flights were canceled or delayed yesterday, and two of the airport's four runways are still closed. A coastal flood advisory remains in place for parts of Southern California. More from Mark Mayfield.
3: Over the weekend, multiple coastal communities were inundated with seawater as the tail end of a tropical storm pushed waves into the shore. Big, powerful waves are combining with high tides to cause minor flooding in various parts of the Southland.
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0: In sports, Cubs and Cards both lost Monday. The Sox had the day off. Cubs lost 4-3 to the Brewers in Milwaukee. That three-game series continues tonight. St. Louis Cardinals lost 5-4 to the Giants in San Francisco. That one took 11 innings. Same two teams in San Francisco tonight. White Sox start a homestand with the Pirates this evening. Chicago Fire FC face Inter Miami tomorrow night. And the Bears start the regular season on the road this Sunday against the Carolina Panthers. You can hear that game, follow the Bears all season long, right here.
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6: Looking pretty good today. We do have a cold front that'll be moving in on Wednesday, bringing us a really good chance of rain and thunderstorms, and then we get a lot cooler by Thursday. For now, should be sunny, pretty warm. We're headed for the upper 80s on today's high. Down to 70 and a few clouds for the overnight hours. And then our cold front comes in by about midday on Wednesday. Some showers and a few afternoon thunderstorms. We're in the mid-80s. Back to sunshine Thursday. I'm meteorologist Steve Hamilton.
7: Another great morning here in River Country. Yeah, get out, ride a bike, take a walk, sip something on the patio. We've got 59 degrees in Bradley, Clifton with 57 right now in River Country.
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WIVR River Country, Kane Brown and Woman. Jim Branton for Roy Gregory with a traffic note for you in Watseka, intersection of 3rd and Cherry Streets. Closed because of working out a water main through Thursday. Coming up here, quarter after laughter with Dusty Slay, talking about some country music thoughts. Scotty McCreary now. This is it on WIVR River Country.

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2: 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Country music, well, like a good country song, will have you reminiscing about times you never had. Like, I never went to the lake. Like, my family wasn't like a lake family. But I hear a country song about the lake, I'm like, yeah, I remember that. You know what I mean?
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2: We're looking pretty good today. We do have a cold front that'll be moving in on Wednesday, bringing us a really good chance of rain and thunderstorms, and then we get a lot cooler by Thursday. For now, should be sunny, pretty warm. We're headed for the upper 80s on today's high. Down to 70 and a few clouds for the overnight hours. And then our cold front comes in by about midday on Wednesday. Some showers and a few afternoon thunderstorms. We're in the mid-80s. Back to sunshine Thursday. I'm meteorologist Steve Hamilton.
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3: Jim Brandt in for Roy Gregory. A nice morning, 60 degrees in Kankakee. Custer Park reporting 61 degrees. Old Dominion coming home in River Country.

WIVR River Country Old Dominion coming home. Jim Brandt in for Roy Gregory this week. And a nice week it is, too, as far as the weather goes for the most part. Beautiful morning this morning, and perhaps Wednesday you can get out and eat outside with Bites and Beets in Bourbonnais. Whether you're taking a midweek lunch break or just want to hang outside, bring the family, friends, or coworker, enjoy some great food, fresh air, and the outdoor atmosphere. It's from 11 to 1 on Wednesday, and different eateries and entertainment serving up the food and entertainment each week. This week it's Chick-fil-A and Max Barbecue, and Eddie Anderson will be performing the music, Bites and Beets, on Festival Street in Bourbonnais. We'll hear from Garth Brooks in just a bit. Your news on the way, too. Zach John King now. Get to drinking on WIVR River Country.

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0: the latest and greatest in country, plus local news and weather. 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Sunny skies today, high nearing 90. Complete look at the forecast coming up. Checking your River Country news this Tuesday morning, I'm Rob West. Clove Alliance, a local nonprofit that provides support to survivors of sexual violence in Kankakee, Iroquois, and Ford counties, has moved its Paxton office to a new location. CEO Tracy Noe Slaw says the new space has a lot more room for the services that they need to offer.
1: Our new space in Paxton has a larger footprint, so we were able to host meetings. Additionally, we have confidential spaces for both our advocacy and counseling programs. Previously, our space in Paxton only had like one office. We have seen an increased demand for services in Ford County, so we started to look for a new space.
0: Noe Slaw added that Clove's new Ford County office is located in the historic former Paxton State Bank building on South Market Street in downtown Paxton. AI is growing in practically every profession and is touted as a valuable and efficient asset. Con artists looking to separate you from your money are adding the technology to their cache of tools to target potential victims. Indiana News Now's Terry D. reports.
2: Investment fraud attorney Courtney Werning says that with AI's capability, scam artists can misrepresent their face, body, or status with ease.
3: The accessibility and effectiveness of artificial intelligence has thrown gasoline on a fire. Criminals can use AI and inexpensive digital tools to create convincing identities.
2: Experts say scammers prey on basic human psychology, making it difficult for the average person to think about what's real or not. Even if you receive communication from someone you think you know, Werning suggests verifying their identity through a different channel, as you may not be dealing with the actual person. I'm Terry D. reporting.
4: NBC News Radio, I'm Michael Kastner. It's primary day in New Hampshire. Voters head to the polls today to decide who moves forward in races for the Senate, House, and governor. The Senate race is getting the most attention, with Democratic Senator Jeanne Shaheen not seeking re-election, leaving the seat open. New tariffs imposed by Canada on American goods have gone into effect in an escalation of the trade fight between the North American neighbors. The tariffs kicked in just after midnight and range from 15% to 50%, covering some $27 billion in U.S. imports. Canada says the tariffs are in response to the 50% duties imposed by President Trump on Canadian goods. OpenAI admits some of its AI agents escaped from a testing environment and hijacked an obscure German wiki forum. More from Tammy Trujillo.
5: Reuters was first to report that the AI agents turned the wiki forum into a message board for other AI agents. OpenAI knew about the attack weeks ago.
4: Michael Kastner, NBC News Radio.
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8: Looking pretty good today. We do have a cold front that'll be moving in on Wednesday, bringing us a really good chance of rain and thunderstorms, and then we get a lot cooler by Thursday. For now, should be sunny, pretty warm. We're headed for the upper 80s on today's high. Down to 70 and a few clouds for the overnight hours. And then our cold front comes in by about midday on Wednesday. Some showers and a few afternoon thunderstorms. We're in the mid-80s. Back to sunshine Thursday. I'm meteorologist Steve Hamilton.
9: 62 degrees in Kankakee. Milford reporting 62 degrees at WIVR River Country. 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Manteno High School hosted its early bird invite volleyball tournament on Saturday. The Panthers are 11-0 after staying perfect over the weekend. In boys soccer, winners included Iroquois West over St. Anne 3-1 and Beecher won at Reed Custer 7-1. High school football on Friday, winners included Bishop McNamara, Manteno, Cole City, and Wilmington. The Kankakee at Rich Township football game was moved from Friday to Saturday because of the heat. The K's earned a 29-14 conference win. And in Illinois eight-man football, Milford at Cisna Park and St. Anne were both winners. Jim Brandt in for Roy Gregory this week on WIVR River Country.
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5: Looking pretty good today. We do have a cold.

0: front that'll be moving in on Wednesday, bringing us a really good chance of rain and thunderstorms, and then we get a lot cooler by Thursday. For now, should be sunny, pretty warm. We're headed for the upper 80s on today's high. Down to 70 and a few clouds for the overnight hours. And then our cold front comes in by about midday on Wednesday. Some showers and a few afternoon thunderstorms. We're in the mid-80s. Back to sunshine Thursday. I'm meteorologist Steve Hamilton.
1: It's a pleasant morning in River Country. Right now in Bradley, we have 64 degrees, 62 in Cisna Park. At WIVR River Country, music on the way from Morgan Wallen and Ella Langley. 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

WIBR. River Country, that's Jelly Roll, halfway to hell. Jim Brandt and Roy Gregory, and yeah, I'm sorry, I messed up. I was supposed to give away tickets at 7:43. Ticket me at 7:43. Yeah, I can tell time. I tripped over a rock. The sun was in my eyes. Those are all my excuses. You want to go see Brantley Gilbert at the Sandwich Fair this Friday? 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

0: WIVR, River Country, Bar None, Jordan Davis, Jim Brandt, and Roy Gregory. And if you were calling for tickets, I apologize. It looks like we might be having some technical difficulties with our phone. I'm not getting calls through. So we'll work on that. We'll get it fixed. We'll get the tickets away a little bit later. So be patient. Thank you very much. And it's time for your news in River Country, WIVR.
1: 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Sunny skies today, high in about 90. Complete look at the forecast coming up. Checking your River Country news this Tuesday morning, I'm Rob West. Things have somewhat returned to normal on U.S. 231 in Jasper County, Indiana. That after the roadway was closed for several days over the holiday weekend due to a cooking oil spill, which caused unsafe travel conditions just north of Rensselaer. The highway, first closed just before noon on Saturday, did not reopen until about 11 o'clock yesterday morning. The Indiana Department of Transportation closed down the highway, and a hazmat team was called in to deal with the spill. Jasper County Sheriff's Police investigating the spill. At last report, officials didn't know where the oil had come from. September is Suicide Awareness Prevention Month. Riverside Children's Psychologist Dr. Bach Siddiqui says there are three things he suggests when it comes to suicide prevention.
2: First, to notice, then to ask, then to listen. So first, you should notice when someone seems different. Don't be afraid to ask what's going on. And if you're concerned about suicide specifically, ask about it directly. And then the listening part is also extremely important. A lot of us, you know, as humans, our instinct is to immediately reassure them, say things like, everything's going to be okay, or you have so much to live for. Which those statements do come from a good place, but sometimes that person who is considering suicide or thinking about it just needs someone to actually hear how they're feeling.
1: Dr. Siddiqui says the next step would be to get that person in touch with someone who can help them. He also adds that if a person is actively suicidal, not to leave them alone, remove anything that they might use to harm themselves, and text or call 988. A new Lancet study suggests 45% of dementia cases could be prevented or delayed. Tammy Trujillo has the details.
3: Although aging and genetics are risk factors for declining cognitive health, brain experts say they don't have to predict your future. Researchers say the key to improved brain health is addressing modifiable risk factors like smoking, excessive alcohol use, obesity, type 1 diabetes, hypertension, and high LDL cholesterol. Cutting down on salt and sugar and eating more vegetables, whole grains, and lean protein are helpful, as is exercise. The goal is to keep your heart healthy because experts emphasize there's a connection between a healthy heart and a healthy brain. I'm Tammy Trujillo.
4: NBC News Radio, I'm Michael Kastner. It's primary day in New Hampshire. Voters head to the polls today to decide who moves forward in races for the Senate, House, and Governor. The Senate race is getting the most attention, with Democratic Senator Jeanne Shaheen not seeking re-election, leaving the seat open. New tariffs imposed by Canada on American goods have gone into effect in an escalation of the trade fight between the North American neighbors. The tariffs kicked in just after midnight and range from 15% to 50%, covering some $27 billion in U.S. imports. Canada says the tariffs are in response to the 50% duties imposed by President Trump on Canadian goods. OpenAI admits some of its AI agents escaped from a testing environment and hijacked an obscure German wiki forum. More from Tammy Trujillo.
5: Reuters was first to report that the AI agents turned the wiki forum into a message board for other AI agents. OpenAI knew about the attack weeks ago.
4: Michael Kastner, NBC News Radio.
1: In sports, Cubs and Cards both lost Monday. The Sox had the day off. Cubs lost 4-3 to the Brewers in Milwaukee. That three-game series continues tonight. St. Louis Cardinals lost 5-4 to the Giants in San Francisco. That one took 11 innings. Same two teams in San Francisco tonight. White Sox start a homestand with the Pirates this evening. Chicago Fire FC face Inter Miami tomorrow night. And the Bears start the regular season on the road this Sunday against the Carolina Panthers. You can hear that game. Follow the Bears all season long right here.
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WIVR River Country. Yeah, we're back. We were down for a little bit, but we bounced back, right? That's what we're doing. This is Bounce Back Tuesday after the long weekend. Jim Brandt in for Roy Gregory. And let's see, I got to catch up on a couple of things. We have our Today in Country Music History. In 1897 on this day, Jimmy Rogers, you know that name. He was the first person elected to the Country Music Hall of Fame. He was born on this date in Geiger, Alabama. He was known as the father of country music. He sold over 12 million records. Hey, that's a lot for any time, but especially back in his day. In 1932 on this date, Patsy Cline was born in Winchester, Virginia. She was the first female solo artist inducted into the Country Music Hall of Fame. Her hits included Walking After Midnight, I Fall to Pieces, She's Got You Crazy, and Sweet Dreams. What a great voice. Died much too early. She died at 30 years old when she was involved in a private plane crash. That was on March the 5th of 1963. In 2006, the movie Broken Bridges was released, featuring Toby Keith as a washed-up country musician. And no, that wasn't typecasting. And in 2017, Troy Gentry, one half of the Montgomery Gentry duo, was killed in a helicopter crash in New Jersey, where the duo was scheduled to perform that evening. The helicopter pilot died at the scene, and Gentry died as he was being rushed to the hospital. So also a sad day in country music history. Here's Dasha Austin on WIVR River Country.

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9: Looking pretty good today. We do have a cold front that'll be moving in on Wednesday, bringing us a really good chance of rain and thunderstorms, and then we get a lot cooler by Thursday. For now, should be sunny, pretty warm. We're headed for the upper 80s on today's high. Down to 70 and a few clouds for the overnight hours. And then our cold front comes in by about midday on Wednesday. Some showers and a few afternoon thunderstorms. We're in the mid-80s. Back to sunshine Thursday. I'm meteorologist Steve Hamilton.
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WIVR, River Country, Dylan Scott, what he'll never have. Between doctors, looking for a primary doctor? You know, I kind of am. Yeah. You go through doctors, you either move or they move or they retire, and so you're looking for a primary doctor. 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Dan and Shay say so on WIVR River Country. Happy Tuesday morning.

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1: He works way too much for way too little. He drinks way too early till

0: WIVR River Country, that's Montgomery Gentry. They were part of our this date in music, country music history, and they may be a part of, well, certainly this day in country music history will be part of our Mind Twister coming up in about 15 minutes, so stay with us. It's your chance to win from River Country. We've got our phones fixed. They weren't working for a while, so we'll be making up time on that and giving away some prizes. 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
1: 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Be sure to ask about their gift certificates. Sunny skies today, high nearing 90. Complete look at the forecast coming up. Checking your River Country news this Tuesday morning, I'm Rob West. Moments Fire Department mourning the loss of engineer Robert Bob Stetson. Stetson died last Wednesday at Riverside. In a Facebook post, Moments Fire Protection District says Stetson served the district for over 50 years. Clancy Gernon Funeral Homes handling the arrangements. Stetson was 80 years old. The Rensselaer Volunteer Fire Department asking folks in the area to refrain from outdoor fires. They say that while there is not a burn ban in effect right now, the area is experiencing extremely dry conditions, which means that dry grass, leaves, and other vegetation could catch fire quickly and spread rapidly. Rensselaer Fire Department asks you to put off any outdoor burning until conditions improve. Let's take a look now at what's going on overhead this week with our notable night sky news. Here's Madeline Shepley, astronomy professor and director of the Strickler Planetarium at Olivet.
2: Welcome to your notable night sky news, where we update you on things of note in space in the night sky. Wednesday before dawn, if you can get far from city lights, it would be a great time to catch a zodiacal light, a faint pyramid-shaped glow coming from the east due to light reflecting off interplanetary dust. You'll have 2 weeks to catch it before dawn if you can't catch on Wednesday. Then, on Thursday, if you want to try your hand at observing galaxies, try out the Triangulum Galaxy. It is a famous galaxy and a low surface brightness object, making it difficult to observe in light-polluted areas. You will need at least binoculars to see this. Finally, on Saturday, Mercury and the Moon will be in conjunction. The best time to spot them, though not the exact moment of conjunction, will be after sunset. You will need to be very careful observing this, as Mercury is very close to the Sun. From Olivet Nazarene University, this is Madeline Shepley.
3: NBC News Radio, I'm Michael Kastner. The aftermath of Sunday's deadly crash of an Amazon cargo plane will continue to be felt at Miami International today. Almost 600 flights were canceled or delayed yesterday, and two of the airport's four runways are still closed. Five people were killed. Several others were injured seriously. NTSB Chairwoman Jennifer Homendy gave condolences to the families.
4: We can only imagine all that you're going through. Please know that our hearts go out to all of you.
3: Canada is imposing tariffs on billions of dollars in American goods, stepping up the trade war with the U.S. The tariffs kicked in overnight and range from 15% to 50%. They target products including steel, dairy, and appliances. Canada says the tariffs are in response to the 50% duties imposed by President Trump on Canadian goods. And thieves made off with two Renoir paintings from a popular museum on a site in France where the artist once lived. Michael Kastner, NBC News Radio.
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0: 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Mantino High School hosted its Early Bird Volleyball Invitational on Saturday. Panthers winning the tournament and staying perfect on the season. They're 11-0 now. In boys soccer, winners included Iroquois West over St. Anne 3-1. Beecher won at Reed Custer 7-1. High school football winners included Bishop McNamara, Mantino, Wilmington, and Cole City on Friday night. Kankakee played Saturday. They moved it because of the hot weather at Rich Township. The K's winning that game 29-14, a big conference win for Kankakee. in Illinois. Eight-man football, Milford and Cisna Park and, or that's Milford, Cisna Park and St. Ann won their games.
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6: Looking pretty good today. We do have a cold front that'll be moving in on Wednesday, bringing us a really good chance of rain and thunderstorms, and then we get a lot cooler by Thursday. For now, should be sunny, pretty warm. We're headed for the upper 80s on today's high. Down to 70 and few clouds for the overnight hours. And then our cold front comes in by about midday on Wednesday. Some showers and a few afternoon thunderstorms. We're in the mid-80s. Back to sunshine Thursday. I'm meteorologist Steve Hamilton.
0: 64 degrees.
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0: Pardon me, 64 degrees in Bourbonnais, 66 in Morocco. Max McNown now, better me for you in River Country.

WIVR, River Country, that's Kenny Chesney, and Beer in Mexico. How about blizzards from Bourbonnais? Yeah, Dairy Queen blizzards to give away, a couple of medium blizzards in just a few minutes here after George Birds and Luke Bryan and Ride, Ride, Ride. Be ready to call in and win with your morning mind twister in River Country.

WIVR River Country, ride, ride, ride. George Burge and Luke Bryan, Jim Brandt in for Roy Gregory, and a chance for you to win with your morning mind twister. My mind's already twisted enough. I don't know about yours. It's your chance to win from Dairy Queen. I've got two medium blizzards from Dairy Queen. They're featuring their brown sugar cookie dough, caramel apple cheesecake, and pumpkin pie for September. Ooh, that's good. I got to get over there and try these. You can on us with two. You need to call me and give me an answer to my question, though. 800-656-1017 is the number to call. The question is, it's related to our This Date in Country Music History info from this morning. Patsy Cline was born on this date back in 1932. Unfortunately, died at the age of 30 in 1963 at the height of her career in a private

0: 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The question is, well, first of all, I want to tell you she was the first female solo artist inducted into the Country Music Hall of Fame as well. 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
4: Looking pretty good today. We do have a cold front that'll be moving in on Wednesday, bringing us a really good chance of rain and thunderstorms, and then we get a lot cooler by Thursday. For now, should be sunny, pretty warm. We're headed for the upper 80s on today's high. Down to 70 and few clouds for the overnight hours, and then our cold front comes in by about midday on Wednesday. Some showers and a few afternoon thunderstorms. We're in the mid-80s. Back to sunshine Thursday. I'm meteorologist Steve Hamilton.
0: Currently we're at 64 degrees in Bradley. Donovan with 65 degrees at WIVR River Country. Damn. Okay, I'm trying to do something here. I'm failing miserably. Jim Brandt in for Roy Gregory, and we got a winner in our contest. I think I got the right things pressed. Here we go. Hi, River Country. You have an answer for me? Crazy is correct. Way to go. What's your name?
5: This is Carrie.
0: Carrie from what town?
5: Bourbonnais.
0: All right, Carrie, congratulations from your Dairy Queen stores in Kankakee, Moments, Manteno, and Bourbonnais. You've won a couple of medium blizzards. Way to go.
5: Thank you very much. 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

0: WIVR River Country, Breaking in Boots, Matt Stell. The Bears finally get at it for real right here in River Country on WIVR. 10 a.m. pregame Sunday, kickoff at noon. They take on the Panthers. 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
1: He's a ranch hand in a pinch, man. 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
1: 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Sunny skies today, high nearing 90. Complete look at the forecast coming up. Checking your River Country news this Tuesday morning, I'm Rob West. A Frankfort woman is accused of killing her toddler son. Corey Walsh has been arrested and charged with 3 counts of first-degree murder. Happened last Tuesday afternoon at a home on Brookstone Court in Frankfort. Officers say they found the 2-year-old unresponsive and performed CPR before he was later pronounced dead at the hospital. 3 other children were in the home at the time of the crime but are unharmed. Walsh was also taken to the hospital after she reportedly tried to harm herself, her injuries thought to be non-life-threatening. It's time to get those creative ideas going for the Bourbonnais Township Park District's 13th Annual Scarecrow Contest at the Perry Farm. A press release says registration to design a scarecrow for this year's contest opens today at the Perry Farmhouse and is open for businesses, nonprofits, schools, youth organizations, individuals, and families with no age restrictions. The $30 registration fee includes the use of a scarecrow frame, which has to be returned following the contest. Space is limited and available on a first-come, first-served basis. Organizers say the contest filled up last year, so you might want to register early. Registration closes September the 16th. Scarecrows will be displayed along the Perry Farm Trail September the 17th through Halloween. A new survey shows 39% of men say they have tried a health or wellness trend that they've noticed on social media. More on that from Mark Mayfield.
2: The Cleveland Clinic study also shows about 3/4 of men are motivated to improve their health after seeing health content on the internet, and 44% say they have compared their body and overall health. Dr. Peter Bianch with the Cleveland Clinic says it's important for men to make sure the content they are consuming is credible. He says it's best to get advice from a healthcare professional. I'm Mark Mayfield.
3: NBC News Radio, I'm Michael Kastner. The aftermath of Sunday's deadly crash of an Amazon cargo plane will continue to be felt at Miami International today. Almost 600 flights were canceled or delayed yesterday, and 2 of the airport's 4 runways are still closed. 5 people were killed. Several others were injured seriously. NTSB Chairwoman Jennifer Homendy gave condolences to the families.
4: We can only imagine all that you're going through. Please know that our hearts go out to all of you.
3: Canada is imposing tariffs on billions of dollars in American goods, stepping up the trade war with the U.S. The tariffs kicked in overnight and range from 15 to 50%. They target products including steel, dairy, and appliances. Canada says the tariffs are in response to the 50% duties imposed by President Trump on Canadian goods. And thieves made off with 2 Renoir paintings from a popular museum on a site in France where the artist once lived. Michael Kastner, NBC News Radio.
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1: In sports, Cubs and Cards both lost Monday. The Sox had the day off. Cubs lost 4-3 to the Brewers in Milwaukee. That 3-game series continues tonight. St. Louis Cardinals lost 5-4 to the Giants in San Francisco. That one took 11 innings. Same 2 teams in San Francisco tonight. White Sox start a homestand with the Pirates this evening. Chicago Fire FC face Inter Miami tomorrow night. And the Bears start the regular season on the road this Sunday against the Carolina Panthers. You can hear that game, follow the Bears all season long, right here. That is a check of news and sports here on this Tuesday. Have a good rest of your day. Be safe, everybody. I'm Rob West.
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8: Looking pretty good today. We do have a cold front that'll be moving in on Wednesday, bringing us a really good chance of rain and thunderstorms, and then we get a lot cooler by Thursday. For now, should be sunny, pretty warm. We're headed for the upper 80s on today's high. Down to 70 and a few clouds for the overnight hours. And then our cold front comes in by about midday on Wednesday. Some showers and a few afternoon thunderstorms. We're in the mid-80s. Back to sunshine Thursday. I'm meteorologist Steve Hamilton.
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0: WIVR River Country. Corey Kent, Cole Wetzel, Rocky Mountain Low. Tributes for Dolly Parton still coming in. Nashville Runners turned a downtown 5K into a colorful tribute to Dolly. Over the weekend, about 1,600 people took part in the inaugural 9-to-5K run and walk with plenty of blonde wigs, glitter, tutus, and pink and purple outfits. The event raised about $10,000 for the Imagination Library of Middle Tennessee, which is Dolly's creation, the Imagination Library. It's expected to provide about 5,400 free books to children. Organizers also held a kids' race and a stiletto dash, giving participants a fun way to celebrate Parton's life and her legacy.
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6: Looking pretty good today. We do have a cold front that'll be moving in on Wednesday, bringing us a really good chance of rain and thunderstorms, and then we get a lot cooler by Thursday. For now, should be sunny, pretty warm. We're headed for the upper 80s on today's high. Down to 70 and few clouds for the overnight hours. And then our cold front comes in by about midday on Wednesday. Some showers and a few afternoon thunderstorms. We're in the mid-80s. Back to sunshine Thursday. I'm meteorologist Steve Hamilton.
0: Really nice day so far. 64 degrees in Bourbonnais, 66 in DeMont at River Country.
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0: the latest and greatest in country, plus local news and weather. This news brought to you by McMillan Insurance, offering commercial, residential, and auto insurance with a focus on you in Piper City, Gilman, and Bourbonnais. Sunny skies today and a high about 90. Complete look at the forecast coming up. Checking your River Country news this Tuesday morning, I'm Rob West. Clove Alliance, a local nonprofit that provides support to survivors of sexual violence in Kankakee, Iroquois, and Ford counties, has moved its Paxton office to a new location. CEO Tracy Noe Slaw says the new space has a lot more room for the services that they need to offer.
1: Our new space in Paxton has a larger footprint, so we were able to host meetings. Additionally, we have confidential spaces for both our advocacy and counseling programs. Previously, our space in Paxton only had like one office. We have seen an increased demand for services in Ford County, so we started to look for a new space.
0: Noe Slaw added that Clove's new Ford County office is located in the historic former Paxton State Bank building on South Market Street in downtown Paxton. AI is growing in practically every profession and is touted as a valuable and efficient asset. Con artists looking to separate you from your money are adding the technology to their cache of tools to target potential victims. Indiana News Now's Terry D. reports.
2: Investment fraud attorney Courtney Werning says that with AI's capability, scam artists can misrepresent their face, body, or status with ease.
3: The accessibility and effectiveness of artificial intelligence has thrown gasoline on a fire. Criminals can use AI and inexpensive digital tools to create convincing identities.
2: Experts say scammers prey on basic human psychology, making it difficult for the average person to think about what's real or not. Even if you receive communication from someone you think you know, Werning suggests verifying their identity through a different channel, as you may not be dealing with the actual person. I'm Terry D. reporting.
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5: Looking pretty good today. We do have a cold front that'll be moving in on Wednesday, bringing us a really good chance of rain and thunderstorms, and then we get a lot cooler by Thursday. For now, should be sunny, pretty warm. We're headed for the upper 80s on today's high. Down to 70 and a few clouds for the overnight hours, and then our cold front comes in by about midday on Wednesday. Some showers and a few afternoon thunderstorms. We're in the mid-80s. Back to sunshine Thursday. I'm meteorologist Steve Hamilton.
6: Right now, 69 degrees in Bonfield, 68 in Bradley at WIVR.
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7: Looking pretty good today. We do have a cold front that'll be moving in on Wednesday, bringing us a really good chance of rain and thunderstorms, and then we get a lot cooler by Thursday. For now, should be sunny, pretty warm. We're headed for the upper 80s on today's high. Down to 70 and a few clouds for the overnight hours. And then our cold front comes in by about midday on Wednesdays. Some showers and a few afternoon thunderstorms. We're in the mid-80s. Back to sunshine Thursday. I'm meteorologist Steve Hamilton.
8: It's a pretty great day out there. 68 degrees in Kankakee, 70 in Brook.
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WIVR River Country, Parker McCollum. What kind of man? Jim Brandt in for Roy Gregory this week. A short week, which is probably a good thing, right? I'm glad you stuck it out with me. I'll try to do a little bit better tomorrow. Build on it day to day, all right? I hope you have a great day, and we'll see you again tomorrow. Chris Nichols is in next. He'll have some great news. He'll have some great news, hopefully, too, but he'll have some great music. John Morgan, Rodney Atkins, Russell Dickerson, and more on the way with Chris Nichols midday here in River Country. Have a great day. Get out there, and, of course, try to be kind to one another. I know it's not easy all the time, but let's work on it. Here's Zach Topf, South of Sanity on WIVR River Country.

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0: the latest and greatest in country, plus local news and weather. This news brought to you by Belson Steel Center Scrap in Bourbonnais. Belson is the way. Sunny skies again today, a high gain about 90. Complete look at the forecast coming up. Checking your River Country News this Tuesday morning, I'm Rob West. Things have somewhat returned to normal on U.S. 231 in Jasper County, Indiana. That after the roadway was closed for several days over the holiday weekend due to a cooking oil spill, which caused unsafe travel conditions just north of Rensselaer. The highway, first closed just before noon on Saturday, did not reopen until about 11 o'clock yesterday morning. The Indiana Department of Transportation closed down the highway and a hazmat team was called in to deal with the spill. Jasper County Sheriff's Police investigating the spill. At last report, officials didn't know where the oil had come from. September is Suicide Awareness Prevention Month. Riverside Children's Psychologist Dr. Bach Siddiqui says there are three things he suggests when it comes to suicide prevention.
1: First, to notice, then to ask, then to listen. So first, you should notice when someone seems different. Don't be afraid to ask what's going on. And if you're concerned about suicide specifically, ask about it directly. And then the listening part is also extremely important. A lot of us, you know, as humans, our instinct is to immediately reassure them, say things like, everything's going to be okay, or you have so much to live for, which those statements do come from a good place. But sometimes that person who is considering suicide or thinking about it just needs someone to actually hear how they're feeling.
0: Dr. Siddiqui says the next step would be to get that person in touch with someone who can help them. He also adds that if a person is actively suicidal, not to leave them alone, remove anything that they might use to harm themselves, and text or call 988. A new Lancet study suggests 45% of dementia cases could be prevented or delayed. Tammy Trujillo has the details.
2: Although aging and genetics are risk factors for declining cognitive health, brain experts say they don't have to predict your future. Researchers say the key to improved brain health is addressing modifiable risk factors like smoking, excessive alcohol use, obesity, type 1 diabetes, hypertension, and high LDL cholesterol. Cutting down on salt and sugar and eating more vegetables, whole grains, and lean protein are helpful, as is exercise. The goal is to keep your heart healthy because experts emphasize there's a connection between a healthy heart and a healthy brain. I'm Tammy Trujillo.
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7: Looking pretty good today. We do have a cold front that'll be moving in on Wednesday, bringing us a really good chance of rain and thunderstorms, and then we get a lot cooler by Thursday. For now, should be sunny, pretty warm. We're headed for the upper 80s on today's high. Down to 70 and a few clouds for the overnight hours. And then our cold front comes in by about midday on Wednesday. Some showers and a few afternoon thunderstorms. We're in the mid-80s. Back to sunshine Thursday. I'm meteorologist Steve Hamilton.
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John Morgan, Kid Myself, here at River Country, WIVR, as we kick off a Tuesday morning together. Into 10 o'clock we go. We're all together now, right? After a long holiday weekend. Still warm out there, partly sunny, 88. Maybe a wet Wednesday. Details on the way. And Rodney Atkins, here at River Country.

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0: River Country WIVR famous friends, Chris Young and Kane Brown. It's Chris Nichols congratulating our birthday club winner for the week, Charlie Martin of Onarga. 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
1: Now get ready to win big with me. It's Best Jess. And this Saturday, I'll be live at the Two Rivers Festival in Arroyo Park between 11:30 and 1 p.m. Stop by, say hello, and register for your chance to win a pair of tickets to see Ed Sheeran live at Lucas Oil Stadium in Indianapolis, October 10th. That's right, the Ed Sheeran live in concert, along with Macklemore and Lucas Graham as his special guests. So make plans to enjoy the Two Rivers Festival. And while you're there this weekend, find me to get registered. It's Best Jess. I am really excited to go have some fun with you during the Two Rivers Festival. And don't forget giving someone a chance to see Ed Sheeran live this Saturday from 11:30 to 1. See you there.
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1: Looking pretty good today. We do have a cold front that'll be moving in on Wednesday, bringing us a really good chance of rain and thunderstorms, and then we get a lot cooler by Thursday. For now, should be sunny, pretty warm. We're headed for the upper 80s on today's high. Down to 70 and a few clouds for the overnight hours. And then our cold front comes in by about midday on Wednesday. Some showers and a few afternoon thunderstorms. We're in the mid-80s. Back to sunshine Thursday. I'm meteorologist Steve Hamilton.
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It was harder times and longer days. 5 miles of school uphill both ways. We were cane switch raised, a dirt floor poor. 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
0: But I was on my way to anywhere else when I turned 18. 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

not right, but you sure save gas in them foreign jobs. Dad, I wonder if I ever let you down, if you're ashamed how I turned out. 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

Great stuff from Montgomery Gentry. Something to be proud of here in River Country WIBR. Up to 88 degrees today on a Tuesday. That's right. It is Tuesday already with Hardy, Tim McGraw and the boys, MacArthur in River Country.

Stella Lefty's Boston here at River Country. Already thinking about next weekend. Come out to Aroma Park for the Two Rivers Fall Festival. Yeah, it's this weekend. With some fireworks, contests, live music, kids' activities, food, and drinks. More details at our community calendar. You can find that at WIVR1017.com. 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
2: December corn 533 and 3 quarters, down 3. March corn 549, down 3. November soybeans 1313, up 3 and a quarter. January soybeans 1328 and a quarter, up 3 and a half. December wheat 741 and a quarter, up 7 and a half. That is your morning Chicago Board of Trade prices on 101.7, 103.7, and 96.1 River Country. 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
9: Looking pretty good today. We do have a cold front that'll be moving in on Wednesday, bringing us a really good chance of rain and thunderstorms, and then we get a lot cooler by Thursday. For now, should be sunny, pretty warm. We're headed for the upper 80s on today's high. Down to 70 and a few clouds for the overnight hours. And then our cold front comes in by about midday on Wednesday. Some showers and a few afternoon thunderstorms. We're in the mid-80s. Back to sunshine Thursday. I'm meteorologist Steve Hamilton.
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Here's Rethink Some Things at River Country.

0: the latest and greatest in country, plus local news and weather. 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They love to trash talk. Sunny skies today, high about 90. Complete look at the forecast coming up. Checking your River Country news this Tuesday morning, I'm Rob West. A Frankfort woman is accused of killing her toddler son. Corey Walsh has been arrested and charged with 3 counts of first-degree murder. Happened last Tuesday afternoon at a home on Brookstone Court in Frankfort. Officers say they found the 2-year-old unresponsive and performed CPR before he was later pronounced dead at the hospital. 3 other children were in the home at the time of the crime but are unharmed. Walsh was also taken to the hospital after she reportedly tried to harm herself, her injuries thought to be non-life-threatening. It's time to get those creative ideas going for the Bourbonnais Township Park District's 13th Annual Scarecrow Contest at the Perry Farm. A press release says registration to design a scarecrow for this year's contest opens today at the Perry Farmhouse and is open for businesses, nonprofits, schools, youth organizations, individuals, and families with no age restrictions. The $30 registration fee includes the use of a scarecrow frame, which has to be returned following the contest. Space is limited and available on a first-come, first-served basis. Organizers say the contest filled up last year, so you might want to register early. Registration closes September the 16th. Scarecrows will be displayed along the Perry Farm Trail September the 17th through Halloween. A new survey shows 39% of men say they have tried a health or wellness trend that they've noticed on social media. More on that from Mark Mayfield.
1: The Cleveland Clinic study also shows about 3/4 of men are motivated to improve their health after seeing health content on the internet, and 44% say they have compared their body and overall health. Dr. Peter Bianch with the Cleveland Clinic says it's important for men to make sure the content they are consuming is credible. He says it's best to get advice from a healthcare professional. I'm Mark Mayfield.
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4: Looking pretty good today. We do have a cold front that'll be moving in on Wednesday, bringing us a really good chance of rain and thunderstorms, and then we get a lot cooler by Thursday. For now, should be sunny, pretty warm. We're headed for the upper 80s on today's high. Down to 70 and a few clouds for the overnight hours. And then our cold front comes in by about midday on Wednesday. Some showers and a few afternoon thunderstorms. We're in the mid-80s. Back to sunshine Thursday. I'm meteorologist Steve Hamilton.
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Discover Country, WIVR, rolling through this Tuesday already into the 11 o'clock hour with Kenny Chesney and Carry On. Good morning, everybody. It's Chris Nichols. Great to be with you. Hope you had a nice holiday weekend and ready to start it all over with some Ella Langley.

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And remember, there's nothing a cold beer can't fix. 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

0: Well, everybody, football is back, as in Chicago Bears football. They kick off the season this Sunday on WIVR. But before that, catch the Miller Lite Chicago Bears game day previews, complete coverage before kickoff, with all the essential insights from Jeff Joniak, the official voice of the Bears. It starts this Friday, all brought to you by Miller Lite, the original light beer.
1: Now get ready to win big with me. It's Best Jess. And this Saturday, I'll be live at the Two Rivers Festival in Aurora Park between 11:30 and 1 p.m. Stop by, say hello, and register for your chance to win a pair of tickets to see Ed Sheeran live at Lucas Oil Stadium in Indianapolis, October 10th. That's right, the Ed Sheeran live in concert, along with Macklemore and Lucas Graham as his special guests. So make plans to enjoy the Two Rivers Festival. And while you're there this weekend, find me to get registered. It's Best Jess. I am really excited to go have some fun with you during the Two Rivers Festival. And don't forget giving someone a chance to see Ed Sheeran live this Saturday from 11:30 to 1. See you there.
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2: Looking pretty good today. We do have a cold front that'll be moving in on Wednesday, bringing us a really good chance of rain and thunderstorms, and then we get a lot cooler by Thursday. For now, should be sunny, pretty warm. We're headed for the upper 80s on today's high. Down to 70 and few clouds for the overnight hours. And then our cold front comes in by about midday on Wednesday. Some showers and few afternoon thunderstorms. We're in the mid-80s. Back to sunshine Thursday. I'm meteorologist Steve Hamilton.
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0: There's Tyler Hubbard in Park at River Country, WIVR, partly sunny, 88 today. Looks like a wet Wednesday, though. Blake Shelton right now at River Country.
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All My Exes, Lorna Lena and Chase Matthew. Here at River Country, WIVR with Chris Nichols, the Bears kicking off the regular season this Sunday. I'll tell you more coming up. Justin Moore right now. We didn't have much on River Country.

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Garth Brooks and the Thunder Rose here at River Country. It's the season opener for the Bears. You can hear it all this Sunday. Bears football on WIVR, all brought to you by Belson Steel Center, Drolley Chevrolet Buick of Piattone, First Trust Bank, and George Ryan Jr. Insurance. Bears and Panthers from Carolina Sunday. Pregame 10 a.m. kickoff at noon, right here on your local home for the Bears, River Country.

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I'm Kat Kasson. With a look at the day's top stories for the farmers and rural folks on this Tuesday, count on precision planting with upgrades to your equipment, whether it's in the fall, spring, or during

0: out there going through some of the new products, and then we'll come in and eat and have live music at 5 o'clock.
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0: Yeah, they can give us a call at 815-945-5113 just to reserve your spot so we can get enough food for everybody.
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4: 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I'm Kent Kasson.
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10: Pretty warm today. We're headed for the upper 80s. Lots of sunshine with high pressure overhead for now, but we do have some changes coming up. About 70 and a few clouds for the overnight hours. Then on Wednesday, we have cold front moving in. That'll get here by about midday with some showers and some afternoon thunderstorms. Pretty good rain chances tomorrow. A little windy and still warm, our high in the mid-80s. Rain will be ending Wednesday night, sunny and cooler Thursday, upper 70s. I'm meteorologist Steve Hamilton.
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0: the latest and greatest in country, plus local news and weather. 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Sunny skies this afternoon, high nearing 90. Complete look at the forecast coming up. Checking your River Country news this Tuesday afternoon. I'm Rob West. During this morning's meeting of the Kankakee County Board, the board passed a proclamation to commemorate Friday, the 25th anniversary of the September 11th terrorist attack in New York. County Clerk Dan Hendrickson read the proclamation.
1: Now, therefore, be it proclaimed that the County of Kankakee hereby designates September 11th, 2026 as a day of remembrance, urging all residents to pause in reflection, honor the memory of those lost, and recall the unity and patriotism that rose from the ashes of tragedy. Be it further proclaimed that residents, businesses, and community organizations are encouraged to proudly fly the American flag, to wear the colors of our nation, red, white, and blue, and to join together in reaffirming our shared commitment to unity, resilience, and the enduring spirit of the American people. In solemn remembrance, we pledge we will never forget.
0: Proclamation passed the board on a unanimous vote. Also during this morning's meeting, the county board awarded contracts for roof work on various county buildings, that following the March 10th tornado, for a total of just over $865,000. Let's take a look now at what's going on overhead this week. With our notable night sky news, here's Madeline Shepley, astronomy professor and director of the Strickler Planetarium at Olivet.
2: Welcome to your notable night sky news, where we update you on things of note in space in the night sky. Wednesday before dawn, if you can get far from city lights, it would be a great time to catch a zodiacal light, a faint pyramid-shaped glow coming from the east due to light reflecting off interplanetary dust. You'll have 2 weeks to catch it before dawn if you can't catch on Wednesday. Then, on Thursday, if you want to try your hand at observing galaxies, try out the Triangulum Galaxy. It is a famous galaxy and a low surface brightness object, making it difficult to observe in light-polluted areas. You will need at least binoculars to see this. Finally, on Saturday, Mercury and the Moon will be in conjunction. The best time to spot them, though not the exact moment of conjunction, will be after sunset. You will need to be very careful observing this, as Mercury is very close to the Sun. From Olivet Nazarene University, this is Madeline Shepley.
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0: On the sports schedule, the Cubs continue a three-game series with the Brewers in Milwaukee tonight. Sox start a series at home against the Pirates tonight, while the Cardinals visit the Giants this evening. Chicago Fire FC face Inter Miami tomorrow night, and the Bears start the regular season on the road this Sunday against the Carolina Panthers. You can hear that game, follow the Bears all season long, right here. 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Private services have been arranged by the Jensen Funeral Home and Crematory in Kankakee for Lawrence Floyd. And 60-year-old Rick Anderson, formerly of Milford, died September 1st. 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
6: Pretty warm today. We're headed for the upper 80s. Lots of sunshine with high pressure overhead for now, but we do have some changes coming up. About 70 and a few clouds for the overnight hours. Then on Wednesday, we have cold front moving in. That'll get here by about midday with some showers and some afternoon thunderstorms. Pretty good rain chances tomorrow. A little windy and still warm, our high in the mid-80s. Rain will be ending Wednesday night, sunny and cooler Thursday, upper 70s. I'm meteorologist Steve Hamilton.
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Kicking off your lunch hour, change my mind. It's Riley Green here in River Country, WIVR. Good afternoon, everybody. It's Chris Nichols. Great to be with you. His brand new album, Signs, coming out a week from this Friday. Here's Luke Bryan at River Country.

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0: Ty Meyer is here on River Country, Ends of the Earth. 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
3: Pretty warm today. We're headed for the upper 80s. Lots of sunshine with high pressure overhead for now, but we do have some changes coming up. About 70 and a few clouds for the overnight hours. Then on Wednesday, we have cold front moving in. That'll get here by about midday with some showers and some afternoon thunderstorms. Pretty good rain chances tomorrow. A little windy and still warm, our high in the mid-80s. Rain will be ending Wednesday night, sunny and cooler Thursday, upper 70s. I'm meteorologist Steve Hamilton.
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Old Dominion here at River Country, WIVR with Chris Nichols. Partly sunny, still warm out there, about 88. And Russell Dickerson at WIVR.

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0: King Brown's Woman here at River Country with Chris Nichols. Hope that lunch hour is going well. Let's catch up. The local nonprofit hosting its third annual Family Fun Fest this Saturday at Venture Commons on Ken Hayes Drive in Bourbonnais. 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
4: December corn 5.33 1/4, down 3.5. March corn 5.48 3/4, down 3.5. November soybeans 13.11 1/2, up 2. January soybeans 13.27 1/4, up 2.25. December wheat 7.41 3/4, up 7.75. 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
6: Pretty warm today. We're headed for the upper 80s. Lots of sunshine with high pressure overhead for now, but we do have some changes coming up. About 70 and a few clouds for the overnight hours. Then on Wednesday, we have cold front moving in. That'll get here by about midday with some showers and some afternoon thunderstorms. Pretty good rain chances tomorrow. A little windy and still warm, our high in the mid-80s. Rain will be ending Wednesday night, sunny and cooler Thursday, upper 70s. I'm meteorologist Steve Hamilton.
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0: 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Sunshine this afternoon, a high around 90. A complete look at the forecast is coming up. Checking your River Country News on this Tuesday afternoon, I'm Jake Lamore. Kankakee City Police report the arrest of a Bourbonnais man on kidnapping charges Monday. According to reports, a woman called police around 10 Monday morning to say her 23-year-old daughter was missing from her home in the 1000 block of East Locust Street. When police arrived at the home, the caller's door was wide open, her daughter's stuff still present at the house, and had received a call from her daughter to call the police. The caller then told police the father of her daughter's child, 24-year-old Jakiah D.L. Eason, recently had allegedly been stalking and harassing her daughter. Sometime later on Monday, Piatone police found Eason and the 23-year-old girl at the Piatone Travel Center off I-57. Eason was taken into custody and transferred back to Kankakee City Police Department for questioning. Eason has been charged with kidnapping, among other charges. During this morning's meeting of the Kankakee County Board, the board passed a proclamation to commemorate Friday, the 25th anniversary of the September 11th terrorist attack in New York. County Clerk Dan Hendrickson read the proclamation.
1: Now, therefore, be it proclaimed that the County of Kankakee hereby designates September 11th, 2026 as a day of remembrance, urging all residents to pause in reflection, honor the memory of those lost, and recall the unity and patriotism that rose from the ashes of tragedy. Be it further proclaimed that residents, businesses, and community organizations are encouraged to proudly fly the American flag, to wear the colors of our nation, red, white, and blue, and to join together in reaffirming our shared commitment to unity, resilience, and the enduring spirit of the American people. In solemn remembrance, we pledge we will never forget.
0: The proclamation passed the board on a unanimous vote.
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4: Pretty warm today. We're headed for the upper 80s. Lots of sunshine with high pressure overhead for now, but we do have some changes coming up. About 70 and a few clouds for the overnight hours. Then on Wednesday, we have cold front moving in. That'll get here by about midday with some showers and some afternoon thunderstorms. Pretty good rain chances tomorrow. A little windy and still warm, our high in the mid-80s. Rain will be ending Wednesday night, sunny and cooler Thursday, upper 70s. I'm meteorologist Steve Hamilton.
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River Country WIVR, I Can't Love You Anymore, the name of it, Ella Langley and Morgan Wallen, kicking off 1 o'clock musically. Happy Tuesday, everybody. It's Chris Nichols. Great to be with you. And some Tim McGraw. Here's Live Like You Were Dying on River Country.

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0: soon. Dan and Shay here at River Country. 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
1: Now get ready to win big with me. It's Best Jess. And this Saturday, I'll be live at the Two Rivers Festival in Aurora Park between 11:30 and 1 p.m. Stop by, say hello, and register for your chance to win a pair of tickets to see Ed Sheeran live at Lucas Oil Stadium in Indianapolis, October 10th. That's right, the Ed Sheeran live in concert, along with Macklemore and Lucas Graham as his special guests. So make plans to enjoy the Two Rivers Festival. And while you're there this weekend, find me to get registered. It's Best Jess. I am really excited to go have some fun with you during the Two Rivers Festival. And don't forget giving someone a chance to see Ed Sheeran live this Saturday from 11:30 to 1. 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
5: Pretty warm today. We're headed for the upper 80s. Lots of sunshine with high pressure overhead for now, but we do have some changes coming up. About 70 and a few clouds for the overnight hours. Then on Wednesday, we have cold front moving in. That'll get here by about midday with some showers and some afternoon thunderstorms. Pretty good rain chances tomorrow. A little windy and still warm, our high in the mid-80s. Rain will be ending Wednesday night, sunny and cooler Thursday, upper 70s. I'm meteorologist Steve Hamilton.
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Tucker Wedmore's Brunette here in River Country, WIVR with Chris Nichols. Hoping your Tuesday is going fantastic. I know for some of you, it feels like Monday. It's crazy. Here's Luke Combs at River Country.

0: when Garth had the hat and Shania had the world. 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

Rock, it's Scotty McCreary with some help from Hootie and the Blowfish here at River Country WIVR. It's Chris Nichols. Great to be with you, everybody. And you know what they say? People are crazy.

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The next Lunchtime Bites and Beats event is tomorrow, 11 a.m. to 1 p.m. It's back at the Grove on Festival Street in Bourbonnais. 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
4: Pretty warm today. We're headed for the upper 80s. Lots of sunshine with high pressure overhead for now, but we do have some changes coming up. About 70 and a few clouds for the overnight hours. Then on Wednesday, we have cold front moving in. That'll get here by about midday with some showers and some afternoon thunderstorms. Pretty good rain chances tomorrow. A little windy and still warm, our high in the mid-80s. Rain will be ending Wednesday night, sunny and cooler Thursday, upper 70s. I'm meteorologist Steve Hamilton.
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0: Chris Stapleton, Think I'm in Love with You at River Country, WIVR, as we get closer to 2 o'clock on this Tuesday afternoon, and Cody Johnson just wants his horse back at River Country.
1: He's a ranch hand in a pinch, man, hotter than the red on a cattle brand, because she's a gold digger with a quick trigger, a cast iron skillet swinging lid flipper. Now he's a double wide on the county line. Sit

horseback. Now he's a buckskin, 15 hands, 5-time team road champion.

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1: The latest and greatest in country, plus local news and weather. Sunshine this afternoon, a high about 90. A complete look at the forecast is coming up. Checking your River Country News on this Tuesday afternoon, I'm Jake Lamore. The Frankfort woman accused of killing her toddler son last week was denied pretrial release this morning. According to court records, 40-year-old Corey Walsh appeared alongside her attorney in Will County Court for a detention hearing this morning, where a judge granted the state's petition to have her detained before and during the trial. The lawyer for Walsh says his client was having a psychotic episode when she allegedly killed her 2-year-old last Tuesday. The defendant is charged with first-degree murder. Walsh reportedly told detectives she committed the crime because the child was the devil and the Antichrist. Prosecutors say Walsh's husband was out of town when the incident happened, and an infant was in the home at the time but was unharmed. A neighbor found the defendant in a bathtub after she attempted to harm herself with a knife. Walsh is due back in court for a preliminary hearing on September 24th. During this morning's Kankakee County Board meeting, the board recognized both businesses and individuals for their efforts in response to the March 10th tornado. Nicole Smolkovich, executive director of the Community Foundation of the Kankakee River Valley, started by recognizing the Aroma Park Methodist Church.
2: They provided a place of refuge. They offered hospitality when people were exhausted, reassurance when they were overwhelmed, and a reminder that we were not facing the aftermath of the storm alone. In times of disaster, the strength of a community is measured by how its people come together to care for one another. Aroma Park United Methodist Church demonstrated the strength from the very beginning.
1: Also recognized during this morning's meeting were the local Knights of Columbus and Project Headspace and Timing. County Sheriff Mike Downey recognized Kankakee County Emergency Management Agency Director Becky Powell, Assistant Director Angela Buzas, and Animal Control Director Carrie Laird for their efforts following the storms. Recovery from the storm continues. During this morning's meeting, the county board awarded contracts for roof work on various county buildings for a total of just over $865,000.
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4: Pretty warm today. We're headed for the upper 80s. Lots of sunshine with high pressure overhead for now, but we do have some changes coming up. About 70 and a few clouds for the overnight hours. Then on Wednesday, we have cold front moving in. That'll get here by about midday with some showers and some afternoon thunderstorms. Pretty good rain chances tomorrow. A little windy and still warm, our high in the mid-80s. Rain will be ending Wednesday night, sunny and cooler Thursday, upper 70s. I'm meteorologist Steve Hamilton.
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Megan Maroney, am I okay? The question being posed here in River Country WIVR, rolling into 2 o'clock on a Tuesday afternoon with Chris Nichols. We are out and about again this weekend. I've got some details to share coming up. Darius Rucker right now. Here's Wagon Wheel at River Country.

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1: Now get ready to win big with me. It's Best Jess. And this Saturday, I'll be live at the Two Rivers Festival in Aurora Park between 11:30 and 1 p.m. Stop by, say hello, and register for your chance to win a pair of tickets to see Ed Sheeran live at Lucas Oil Stadium in Indianapolis, October 10th. That's right, the Ed Sheeran live in concert, along with Macklemore and Lucas Graham as his special guests. So make plans to enjoy the Two Rivers Festival. And while you're there this weekend, find me to get registered. It's Best Jess. I am really excited to go have some fun with you during the Two Rivers Festival. And don't forget giving someone a chance to see Ed Sheeran live this Saturday from 11:30 to 1. See you there.
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7: Pretty warm today. We're headed for the upper 80s. Lots of sunshine with high pressure overhead for now, but we do have some changes coming up. About 70 and a few clouds for the overnight hours. Then on Wednesday, we have cold front moving in. That'll get here by about midday with some showers and some afternoon thunderstorms. Pretty good rain chances tomorrow. A little windy and still warm, our high in the mid-80s. Rain will be ending Wednesday night, sunny and cooler Thursday, upper 70s. I'm meteorologist Steve Hamilton.
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Here's Riley Green, We're Swayed, River Country, WIVR. Coming up this day in country music history, some classic Trace Adkins. Coming up, Blake Shelton right now and doing what she likes. Listening to River Country, WIVR.

0: Kane and Caitlin Brown, thank God, here at River Country. Time for This Day in Country Music History, September 8th, 2005. That was the date Capitol Nashville releases this Trace Adkins song to radio. This was the third and final single from his album Songs About Me. It was a crossover hit for Trace, peaking at number 2 on the Hot Country Songs chart for 2 weeks. And it also reached the top 40 on both the Billboard Hot 100 and Pop 100 charts, making it his first top 40 hit on both charts. Here's Trace Adkins on River Country with Honky Tonk Badonkadonk.
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All wrapping up our time together with Taylor Swift here at River Country WIVR. It's Chris Nichols. Thank you so much for listening. Back with you tomorrow morning after 10. Do it all over again here at River Country. Denny Case coming in next. So long, everybody.

0: the latest and greatest in country, plus local news and weather. 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Sunshine this afternoon, a high around 90. A complete look at the forecast is coming up. Checking your River Country News on this Tuesday afternoon, I'm Jake Lamore. The Frankfurt woman accused of killing her toddler son last week was denied pretrial release this morning. According to court records, 40-year-old Corey Walsh appeared alongside her attorney in Will County Court for a detention hearing this morning, where a judge granted the state's petition to have her detained before and during the trial. The lawyer for Walsh says his client was having a psychotic episode when she allegedly killed her 2-year-old last Tuesday. The defendant is charged with first-degree murder. Walsh reportedly told detectives she committed the crime because the child was the devil and the Antichrist. Prosecutors say Walsh's husband was out of town when the incident happened, and an infant was in the home at the time but was unharmed. A neighbor found the defendant in a bathtub after she attempted to harm herself with a knife. Walsh is due back in court for a preliminary hearing on September 24th. Law enforcement officials are investigating a possible arson in the city of Kankakee. According to reports, city police were called to a home on South Myrtle just before 2 Sunday afternoon when a neighbor called to say a door to the vacant home was standing open. When they got there, officers say they found places where small fires had been set in the home but had gone out on their own. Kankakee Fire Chief Brian LaRoche says very little damage was done by the fires. Arson investigators are looking into it. And September is Suicide Prevention Month. Riverside Children's psychiatrist Dr. Bakht Siddiqui says there are 3 things he suggests when it comes to suicide prevention.
1: First, to notice, then to ask, then to listen. So first, you should notice when someone seems different. Don't be afraid to ask what's going on. And if you're concerned about suicide specifically, ask about it directly. And then the listening part is also extremely important. A lot of us, you know, as humans, our instinct is to immediately reassure them, say things like, everything's going to be okay, or you have so much to live for, which those statements do come from a good place. But sometimes that person who is considering suicide or thinking about it just needs someone to actually hear how they're feeling.
0: He also adds if a person is actively suicidal, not to leave them alone, remove anything they might use to harm themselves, and text or call 988.
2: 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I'm Chris Caraccio.
3: Stocks are sharply lower on Wall Street. It comes after oil prices rose due to Iran and the U.S. exchanging strikes over the weekend. The Dow has been down over 600 points at times today as a result. President Trump is set to speak both nights of the Republican National Committee's first ever midterm convention this week in Dallas. Trump, who was already set to deliver the opening night keynote speech, will now also deliver the closing address on night 2. The program features more than 100 items, including a showcase of candidates in key swing districts and sessions on banning stock trades by lawmakers, federal immigration enforcement, and contrasts between Republican and Democrat policy agendas. Miami International Airport officials are defending their safety after a deadly crash. 5 people were killed and 5 were hurt Sunday when an Amazon cargo plane went off the runway. Some airports provide cushions for planes that go off runways, but Miami doesn't. An NTSB official said Miami isn't required to have one since its runways meet federal safety standards.
2: I'm Chris Caraccio, NBC News Radio.
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0: On the sports schedule, the Cubs continue their 3-game series with the Brewers in Milwaukee tonight. The Sox start a series with the Pirates in Chicago tonight, and the Cardinals visit the Giants this evening. The Chicago Fire FC face Inter Miami tomorrow night, and the Chicago Bears start the regular season on the road this Sunday at the Carolina Panthers. You can hear that game and follow the Bears all season long on this station. That's a check of your news on this Tuesday afternoon. Have a great day, and thanks for listening. I'm Jake Lamore.
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6: pretty warm today. We're headed for the upper 80s. Lots of sunshine with high pressure overhead for now, but we do have some changes coming up. About 70 and a few clouds for the overnight hours. Then on Wednesday, we have cold front moving in. That'll get here by about midday with some showers and some afternoon thunderstorms. Pretty good rain chances tomorrow. A little windy and still warm, our high in the mid-80s. Rain will be ending Wednesday night, sunny and cooler Thursday, upper 70s. I'm meteorologist Steve Hamilton.
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River Country, WIVR, Luke Combs, and Be By You here on a Tuesday afternoon that feels like a Monday for a lot of people today. I'm Denny Case. Hope you had a nice Labor Day. I'm here with you up until 7 o'clock tonight. Here's one from Thomas Redd, Ain't a Bad Life on River Country, WIVR.

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0: River Country WIVR with Zach Topp, South of Sanity, here on this Tuesday. With a new week comes a new workplace of the week, and I'm going to do my best to try to pronounce it. 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
4: Pretty warm today. We're headed for the upper 80s. Lots of sunshine with high pressure overhead for now, but we do have some changes coming up. About 70 and a few clouds for the overnight hours. Then on Wednesday, we have cold front moving in. That'll get here by about midday with some showers and some afternoon thunderstorms. Pretty good rain chances tomorrow. A little windy and still warm, our high in the mid-80s. Rain will be ending Wednesday night, sunny and cooler Thursday, upper 70s. I'm meteorologist Steve Hamilton.
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0: for daylight.
1: And sadly, we're seeing less and less of that daylight as summer comes to an end. Rascal Flatts on River Country WIVR. I'm Denny Case. 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

River Country, WIVR, John Morgan and Kid Myself. Another Lunchtime Bites and Beats on Festival Street going on in Bourbonnais tomorrow. I've got the details on the way. In the meantime, it's Luke Bryan. That's My Kind of Night.

River Country, WIVR, Luke Bryan, that's my kind of night. I'm Denny Case. Throughout the summer months, the Village of Bourbonnais puts on a really cool thing every Wednesday at the Grove in Bourbonnais. Lunchtime Bites and Beats on Festival Street. It goes on from 11 in the morning until 1 in the afternoon. Just giving you a place to go have some lunch outdoors from a rotating line of food trucks and enjoy some live acoustic music. And just enjoy the summer while you can. Tomorrow, that's going to be going on, and they're going to have... they're going to have Chick-fil-A and Max Barbecue out there. And the live acoustic music, that'll be from Eddie Anderson. So check it out. Tomorrow from 11 to 1 at the Grove in Bourbonnais. Hardy with favorite country song. It's River Country, WIVR.

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5: Pretty warm today. We're headed for the upper 80s. Lots of sunshine with high pressure overhead for now, but we do have some changes coming up. About 70 and a few clouds for the overnight hours. Then on Wednesday, we have cold front moving in. That'll get here by about midday with some showers and some afternoon thunderstorms. Pretty good rain chances tomorrow. A little windy and still warm, our high in the mid-80s. Rain will be ending Wednesday night, sunny and cooler Thursday, upper 70s. I'm meteorologist Steve Hamilton.
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River Country, WIVR, Shane Prophet, and Long Live Country. I'm Denny Case, your news just moments away with Jake Lamore. Hey, Dan and Shay are going to be playing at the Credit Union One Amphitheater in Tinley Park this coming up Saturday night, and this guy will be the opening act. It's Tyler Hubbard with Back Then, Right Now on River Country, WIVR.

0: 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Sunshine this afternoon, a high near 90. A complete look at the forecast is coming up. Checking your River Country news on this Tuesday afternoon, I'm Jake Lamore. Kankakee City Police report the arrest of a Bourbonnais man on kidnapping charges Monday. According to reports, a woman called police around 10 Monday morning to say her 23-year-old daughter was missing from her home in the 1000 block of East Locust Street. When police arrived at the home, the caller's door was wide open, her daughter's stuff still present at the house, and had received a call from her daughter to call the police. The caller then told police the father of her daughter's child, 24-year-old Jakiah D.L. Eason, recently had allegedly been stalking and harassing her daughter. Sometime later on Monday, Piatone police found Eason and the 23-year-old girl at the Piatone Travel Center off I-57. Eason was taken into custody and transferred back to Kankakee City Police Department for questioning. Eason has been charged with kidnapping, among other charges. During this morning's meeting of the Kankakee County Board, the board passed a proclamation to commemorate Friday, the 25th anniversary of the September 11th terrorist attack in New York. County Clerk Dan Hendrickson read the proclamation.
1: Now, therefore, be it proclaimed that the County of Kankakee hereby designates September 11th, 2026 as a day of remembrance, urging all residents to pause in reflection, honor the memory of those lost, and recall the unity and patriotism that rose from the ashes of tragedy. Be it further proclaimed that residents, businesses, and community organizations are encouraged to proudly fly the American flag, to wear the colors of our nation, red, white, and blue, and to join together in reaffirming our shared commitment to unity, resilience, and the enduring spirit of the American people. In solemn remembrance, we pledge we will never forget.
0: The proclamation passed the board on a unanimous vote.
2: NBC News Radio. I'm Chris Caraccio. Stocks are in the red on Wall Street. It comes after oil prices have spiked due to the U.S. and Iran exchanging strikes over the weekend. Investors also have concerns related to trade tensions ramping up between the U.S. and Canada. As a result, the Dow Jones Industrial Average has been down over 600 points at times today. The S&P 500 and the NASDAQ have also been lower. Meantime, the U.S. has struck Iranian oil tankers, including at least one near Karg Island. That's according to multiple reports. Karg Island is the key oil hub located off Iran's southern coast. Iran recently threatened it would attack U.S. bases in the Middle East if the U.S. targeted Karg Island. President Trump threatened to strike the island earlier this summer before walking back on that threat. Hurricane Lowell is creating a flash flood risk for parts of Hawaii. The storm is currently packing maximum sustained winds of 80 miles an hour as it heads north of the islands. Lowell is currently a Category 1 hurricane and is expected to be downgraded to a tropical storm later today. I'm Chris Caraccio, NBC News Radio.
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0: On the sports schedule, the Cubs continue their three-game series with the Brewers in Milwaukee tonight. The Sox start a series with the Pirates in Chicago tonight, and the Cardinals visit the Giants this evening. The Chicago Fire FC face Inter Miami tomorrow night, and the Chicago Bears start the regular season on the road this Sunday at the Carolina Panthers. You can hear that game and follow the Bears all season long on this station. That's a check of your news on this Tuesday afternoon. Have a great day, and thanks for listening. I'm Jake Lamore.
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5: Pretty warm today. We're headed for the upper 80s. Lots of sunshine with high pressure overhead for now, but we do have some changes coming up. About 70 and a few clouds for the overnight hours. Then on Wednesday, we have cold front moving in. That'll get here by about midday with some showers and some afternoon thunderstorms. Pretty good rain chances tomorrow. A little windy and still warm, our high in the mid-80s. Rain will be ending Wednesday night, sunny and cooler Thursday, upper 70s. I'm meteorologist Steve Hamilton.
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River Country, WIVR with Stella, Lefty, and Boston. Less than an hour away from the Coors Light happy hour here on this Tuesday that feels like a Monday for many. I'm Denny Case. When the weekend rolls around, you can head to Tinley Park and see Dan and Shay in concert. And one half of this duo, Tyler Hubbard's going to be the opening act. It's Florida Georgia Line. Get your shine on here on River Country, WIVR.

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0: River Country, WIVR with Riley Green. Think as you drunk. It's Denny Case here on this 8th of September, 2026. Congratulations going out to our new birthday club winner this week. That's Charlie Martin from Onarga. 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Birthdays in the club today include Nicole Killian from Shabance and Joanne Savage from Kankakee. Also, Karina Watson from Bourbonnais, Jake Collins of Kankakee, and my friend Nan Havens from Bourbonnais. Happy birthday. Now, these folks share their birthday with some famous people like Chumlee from Pawn Stars. Also, actor Jonathan Taylor Thomas. You knew him as Randy in Home Improvement. Pop singer Pink. Model Brooke Burke. Model Rachel Hunter. Also, Bernie Sanders with a birthday today. And actor David Arquette, famous for the role of Deputy Dewey in the Scream films. Happy birthday to all I listed, and you, if it's yours, it's River Country, WIVR.
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5: Pretty warm today. We're headed for the upper 80s. Lots of sunshine with high pressure overhead for now, but we do have some changes coming up. About 70 and a few clouds for the overnight hours. Then on Wednesday, we have cold front moving in. That'll get here by about midday with some showers and some afternoon thunderstorms. Pretty good rain chances tomorrow. A little windy and still warm, our high in the mid-80s. Rain will be ending Wednesday night, sunny and cooler Thursday, upper 70s. I'm meteorologist Steve Hamilton.
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River Country, WIVR, Lainey Wilson and John Mayer with Phone, Keys, Wallet. And I almost left the house the other day without the three of those. And it's kind of easy to do in this day of key fobs because I don't have that hanging on my normal key ring. It's George Burge, and it won't be long here on River Country, WIVR.

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River Country WIVR with Jelly Roll, Son of a Sinner. You want to say hello to our own Best Jess? She's going to be broadcasting live from the Two Rivers Festival in Aroma Park this Saturday. Stop by between 11:30 in the morning and 1 o'clock in the afternoon. She's even going to have a chance for you to win some tickets to see Ed Sheeran in concert. Co Wetzel and Jesse Murph on this one, taking the high road on River Country WIVR.

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River Country, WIVR, Classic Brooks and Dunn. Ain't nothing about you. Don't do something for me. Hey, I'm Denny Case, and congratulations going out to our new listener of the week. That's Amanda Combs from Bourbonnais. Says Amanda works as an office assistant, and she said, quote, loves all the music on River Country and Mr. Denny Case. I don't get called Mr. very often, but hey, thank you so much for that. I appreciate it. Now, Amanda won some gift certificates from LK Tax Shop in Moni, Game On Bar and Grill in Piatone, and Oliver's Bar and Grill with locations in Bradley and Kankakee. She's a big fan of Ella Langley's song Choosing Texas. She loves pretty much anything by Luke Combs, Chris Lane, Morgan Wallen, and Alan Jackson. 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
4: Pretty warm today. We're headed for the upper 80s. Lots of sunshine with high pressure overhead for now, but we do have some changes coming up. About 70 and a few clouds for the overnight hours. Then on Wednesday, we have cold front moving in. That'll get here by about midday with some showers and some afternoon thunderstorms. Pretty good rain chances tomorrow. A little windy and still warm, our high in the mid-80s. Rain will be ending Wednesday night, sunny and cooler Thursday, upper 70s. I'm meteorologist Steve Hamilton.
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0: River Country, WIVR, the latest from Kenny Chesney, Carry On. Coming up on 5 o'clock, the Coors Light Happy Hour coming your way. So is your local news with Jake Lamore. I'm Denny Case, one from the Zac Brown Band, singing about the ugliest part of the human body, toes. Ugh, I don't like feet. It's River Country.
1: I got my toes in the water, in the sand, not a worry in a world of cold beer in my hand. Life is good today.

0: The latest and greatest in country, plus local news and weather. Partly cloudy skies overnight, a low around 70. A complete look at the forecast is coming up. Checking your River Country News on this Tuesday evening, I'm Jake Lamore. The Frankfurt woman accused of killing her toddler son last week was denied pretrial release this morning. According to court records, 40-year-old Corey Walsh appeared alongside her attorney in Will County Court for a detention hearing this morning, where a judge granted the state's petition to have her detained before and during the trial. The lawyer for Walsh says his client was having a psychotic episode when she allegedly killed her 2-year-old last Tuesday. The defendant is charged with first-degree murder. Walsh reportedly told detectives she committed the crime because the child was the devil and the Antichrist. Prosecutors say Walsh's husband was out of town when the incident happened, and an infant was in the home at the time but was unharmed. A neighbor found the defendant in a bathtub after she attempted to harm herself with a knife. Walsh is due back in court for a preliminary hearing on September 24th. During this morning's Kankakee County Board meeting, the board recognized both businesses and individuals for their efforts in response to the March 10th tornado. Nicole Smolkovich, executive director of the Community Foundation of the Kankakee River Valley, started by recognizing the Aroma Park Methodist Church.
1: They provided a place of refuge. They offered hospitality when people were exhausted, reassurance when they were overwhelmed, and a reminder that we were not facing the aftermath of the storm alone. In times of disaster, the strength of a community is measured by how its people come together to care for one another. Aroma Park United Methodist Church demonstrated the strength from the very beginning.
0: Also recognized during this morning's meeting were the local Knights of Columbus and Project Headspace and Timing. County Sheriff Mike Downey recognized Kankakee County Emergency Management Agency Director Becky Powell, Assistant Director Angela Buzas, and Animal Control Director Carrie Laird for their efforts following the storms. Recovery from the storm continues. During this morning's meeting, the county board awarded contracts for roof work on various county buildings for a total of just over $865,000.
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3: The U.S. has struck Iranian oil tankers, including at least one near Karg Island. That's according to multiple reports. Karg Island is the key oil hub located off Iran's southern coast. Iran recently threatened it would attack U.S. bases in the Middle East if the U.S. targeted the island. Wall Street is closing in the red to kick off a shortened week of trading. Rising oil prices pressured stocks ahead of a key inflation reading later on in the week. Renewed trade tensions with Canada are also in focus ahead of the Federal Reserve's policy meeting next week. At the closing bell, the Dow Jones lost 628 points, the S&P 500 fell 45 points, and the Nasdaq dropped 85 points. Hurricane Lowell is creating a flash flood risk for parts of Hawaii. The storm is currently packing maximum sustained winds of 80 miles an hour as it heads north of the islands. Lowell is currently a Category 1 hurricane and is expected to become a tropical storm later.
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0: On the sports schedule, the Cubs continue their 3-game series with the Brewers in Milwaukee tonight. The Sox start a series with the Pirates in Chicago tonight, and the Cardinals visit the Giants this evening. The Chicago Fire FC face Inter Miami tomorrow night, and the Chicago Bears start the regular season on the road this Sunday at the Carolina Panthers. You can hear that game and follow the Bears all season long on this station. Today's Obit page is a service of Bussy & Reek Flowers, Plants & Gifts on West Court Street in Kankakee. where you'll always find the unique flower, plant, or gift to express sympathy and share your message of comfort. 74-year-old Lawrence Stephen Floyd of Kankakee died August 30th. Private services have been arranged by the Jensen Funeral Home and Crematory in Kankakee for Lawrence Floyd. And 60-year-old Rick Anderson, formerly of Milford, died September 1st. Services for Wednesday have been arranged by the Knapp Funeral Home in Milford for Rick Anderson. I'm Jake Lamore.
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6: A cold front is on the way in. That'll get here tomorrow and tomorrow night. In the meantime, just a few clouds for the overnight hours, and we're down around 70. Scattered showers and a few thunderstorms possible on Wednesday. A little bit of sunshine, though, and fairly comfortable daytime highs in the low 80s. Might get a shower on Wednesday night with mid-60s, and then we're back to nicer weather on Thursday, and it will be a little bit cooler. We're staying in the upper 70s. Upper 70s and sunny Friday. I'm meteorologist Steve Hamilton.
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River Country, WIVR, Lauren Elena, and Chase Matthew with All My Exes here in the Coors Light Happy Hour. I'm Denny Case with one from Parmalee. 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

0: River Country, WIVR, Zach John King with a perfect song for the Coors Light Happy Hour. Better get to drinking and make it an ice cold Coors Light Happy Hour. Hey, it's Primary Care Month, and you can stop on by and say hello to our very own Bill Dyke coming up this Saturday. He's going to be out at the Kankakee Farmers Market again. If you're looking for him, look for the Riverside Healthcare booth. He'll be hanging out with them for about an hour from 9 to 10 a.m. again this Saturday morning. If you're not from the area, you're not familiar with where the Farmers Market is, it's on the corner of Schuyler and Merchant Street in downtown Kankakee. And again, Bill Dyke there this Saturday. Stick around. It's the Coors Light Happy Hour, happiest hour on the radio, brought to you by the world's most refreshing beer on River Country WIVR.
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3: A cold front is on the way in. That'll get here tomorrow and tomorrow night. In the meantime, just a few clouds for the overnight hours, and we're down around 70. Scattered showers and a few thunderstorms possible on Wednesday. A little bit of sunshine, though, and fairly comfortable daytime highs in the low 80s. Might get a shower on Wednesday night with mid-60s, and then we're back to nicer weather on Thursday, and it will be a little bit cooler. We're staying in the upper 70s. Upper 70s and sunny Friday. I'm meteorologist Steve Hamilton.
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River Country WIVR, Shaboozy, and Good News. I'm Denny Case, and this Friday is going to be the 25th anniversary of the September 11th attacks on our nation. And the Manteno American Legion have something they want to invite you to. I'll give you the details coming up in a bit. Right now, one from Luke Bryan. In a

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River Country, WIVR, Romance in the Air with Lone Star and Amazed. I'm Denny Case, and this Friday on September 11th, the Manteno American Legion Post 755, they invite you to attend their 25th anniversary of life at the Pentagon 9/11/01 event. It's going to start off with a no-cost breakfast buffet at 7:30 in the morning. Commencement starts at 8:37 a.m., with Post Commander Sean McNamara and some other guest speakers. Post Chaplain Don Horton going to be giving the opening and closing prayers. The Manteno Fire Department will be out there with a fire truck draping the American flag, and they'll have some light refreshments for the attendees after the ceremony ends. So again, that is this Friday at the Manteno American Legion, Post 755, and you're invited. Russell Dickerson, Worth Your Wild. 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
6: A cold front is on the way in. That'll get here tomorrow and tomorrow night. In the meantime, just a few clouds for the overnight hours, and we're down around 70. Scattered showers and a few thunderstorms possible on Wednesday. A little bit of sunshine, though, and fairly comfortable daytime highs in the low 80s. Might get a shower on Wednesday night with mid-60s, and then we're back to nicer weather on Thursday, and it will be a little bit cooler. We're staying in the upper 70s. Upper 70s and sunny Friday. I'm meteorologist Steve Hamilton.
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0: 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Partly cloudy skies overnight, a low around 70. A complete look at the forecast is coming up. Checking your River Country News on this Tuesday evening, I'm Jake Lamore. The Frankfurt woman accused of killing her toddler son last week was denied pretrial release this morning. According to court records, 40-year-old Corey Walsh appeared alongside her attorney in Will County Court for a detention hearing this morning, where a judge granted the state's petition to have her detained before and during the trial. The lawyer for Walsh says his client was having a psychotic episode when she allegedly killed her 2-year-old last Tuesday. The defendant is charged with first-degree murder. Walsh reportedly told detectives she committed the crime because the child was the devil and the Antichrist. Prosecutors say Walsh's husband was out of town when the incident happened, and an infant was in the home at the time but was unharmed. A neighbor found the defendant in a bathtub after she attempted to harm herself with a knife. Walsh is due back in court for a preliminary hearing on September 24th. Law enforcement officials are investigating a possible arson in the city of Kankakee. According to reports, city police were called to a home on South Myrtle just before 2 Sunday afternoon when a neighbor called to say a door to the vacant home was standing open. When they got there, officers say they found places where small fires had been set in the home but had gone out on their own. Kankakee Fire Chief Brian LaRoche says very little damage was done by the fires. Arson investigators are looking into it. And September is Suicide Prevention Month. Riverside Children's psychiatrist Dr. Bakht Siddiqui says there are 3 things he suggests when it comes to suicide prevention.
1: First, to notice, then to ask, then to listen. So first, you should notice when someone seems different. Don't be afraid to ask what's going on. And if you're concerned about suicide specifically, ask about it directly. And then the listening part is also extremely important. A lot of us, you know, as humans, our instinct is to immediately reassure them, say things like, everything's going to be okay, or you have so much to live for, which those statements do come from a good place. But sometimes that person who is considering suicide or thinking about it just needs someone to actually hear how they're feeling.
0: He also adds if a person is actively suicidal, not to leave them alone, remove anything they might use to harm themselves, and text or call 988.
2: NBC News Radio, I'm Scott Carr. Several Iranian oil tankers, including at least one near Karg Island, have been struck by the U.S. That, according to several reports, Karg Island is the key oil hub located off Iran's southern coast. Iran recently threatened it would attack U.S. bases in the Middle East if the U.S. started targeting Karg Island. Voters in New Hampshire are taking part in primary elections there today. The Senate race is getting a lot of attention, with Democratic Senator Jeanne Shaheen not seeking re-election, leaving the seat open. A lawyer for Lindsey Clancy, who admitted to killing her 3 young children in 2023, is hoping President Trump will consider pardoning her. Appearing on ABC's Good Morning America, just days after a mistrial was declared in Clancy's triple murder case, Kevin Reddington spoke directly to President Trump, saying he'd hoped the president would consider this young lady the type of person she is and what she's been through, and consider a pardon. Scott Carr, NBC News Radio.
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1: On the sports schedule, the Cubs continue their three-game series with the Brewers in Milwaukee tonight. The Sox start a series with the Pirates in Chicago tonight, and the Cardinals visit the Giants this evening. The Chicago Fire FC face Inter Miami tomorrow night, and the Chicago Bears start the regular season on the road this Sunday at the Carolina Panthers. You can hear that game and follow the Bears all season long on this station. That's a check of your news on this Tuesday evening. Have a great night, and thanks for listening. I'm Jake Lamore.
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3: A cold front is on the way in. That'll get here tomorrow and tomorrow night. In the meantime, just a few clouds for the overnight hours, and we're down around 70. Scattered showers and a few thunderstorms possible on Wednesday. A little bit of sunshine, though, and fairly comfortable daytime highs in the low 80s. Might get a shower on Wednesday night with mid-60s, and then we're back to nicer weather on Thursday, and it will be a little bit cooler. We're staying in the upper 70s. Upper 70s and sunny Friday. I'm meteorologist Steve Hamilton.
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River Country, WIVR, Kane Brown with Woman. I'm Denny Case. Jim Brandt filling in for Roy Gregory on the morning show this week. I believe it's 7:43 in the morning tomorrow. Jim's got a chance for you to win some Brantley Gilbert tickets. Ticket me at 7:43. Miranda Lambert with this one. It's Automatic here on River Country, WIVR.

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1: River Country, WIVR, Dan and Shay with Say So. You want to see them in concert? They'll be performing at the Credit Union One Amphitheater in Tinley Park this Saturday night with Tyler Hubbard as the opening act. We're your local radio home for the Chicago Bears here, and the Bears are going to be on the road to take on the Carolina Panthers this weekend. And you can hear it all here on this radio station, brought to you by Belson Steel Center Scrap, Drolley Chevrolet Buick of Piatone, First Trust Bank, and George Ryan Jr. Insurance. It's going to be the Bears and the Panthers this Sunday with the pregame, 10 o'clock in the morning, kickoff at noon here on River Country, WIVR.
2: Now get ready to win big with me. It's Best Jess. And this Saturday, I'll be live at the Two Rivers Festival in Earl Park between 11:30 and 1 p.m. Stop by, say hello, and register for your chance to win a pair of tickets to see Ed Sheeran live at Lucas Oil Stadium in Indianapolis, October 10th. That's right, the Ed Sheeran live in concert, along with Macklemore and Lucas Graham as his special guests. So make plans to enjoy the Two Rivers Festival. And while you're there this weekend, find me to get registered. It's Best Jess. I am really excited to go have some fun with you during the Two Rivers Festival. And don't forget giving someone a chance to see Ed Sheeran live this Saturday from 11:30 to 1. See you there.
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3: Yesterday and today, Belson is the way. 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
8: A cold front is on the way in. That'll get here tomorrow and tomorrow night. In the meantime, just a few clouds for the overnight hours, and we're down around 70. Scattered showers and a few thunderstorms possible on Wednesday. A little bit of sunshine, though, and fairly comfortable daytime highs in the low 80s. Might get a shower on Wednesday night with mid-60s, and then we're back to nicer weather on Thursday, and it will be a little bit cooler. We're staying in the upper 70s. Upper 70s and sunny Friday. I'm meteorologist Steve Hamilton.
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A lot of memories tied to that song for a lot of folks. 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
1: He's a ranch hand in a pinch, man. 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
1: River Country, WIVR, the new one from Cody Johnson and Horseback. I'm Denny Case here on your local radio home for the Chicago Bears. 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We'll let you know everything you need to know before the kickoff. They're going to be taking on the Carolina Panthers in the Week 1 opener this weekend. We'll have the game on here for you Sunday with the pregame at 10, the kickoff at noon. But catch those Miller Lite pregame previews here. It's Chase Matthew with Darlin' on River Country, WIVR.

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1: River Country WIVR with Chase Matthew and Darlin. I'm Denny Case. The folks at Prairie View Lutheran Homes, they're getting ready for a two-day fall festival that's going to be held at their campus on North 4th Street in Danforth this weekend, and this Friday and Saturday. They got over 40 different vendors, a Slow Boys tractor show, food and games, baked goods, bounce houses, mini golf, music, and more. 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
4: A cold front is on the way in. That'll get here tomorrow and tomorrow night. In the meantime, just a few clouds for the overnight hours, and we're down around 70. Scattered showers and a few thunderstorms possible on Wednesday. A little bit of sunshine, though, and fairly comfortable daytime highs in the low 80s. Might get a shower on Wednesday night with mid-60s, and then we're back to nicer weather on Thursday, and it will be a little bit cooler. We're staying in the upper 70s. Upper 70s and sunny Friday. I'm meteorologist Steve Hamilton.
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River Country, WIVR, Jordan Davis, turn this truck around on our way to 7 o'clock. That's going to wrap things up here for me tonight. Best Jess on her way in next. She'll keep you company until midnight. Don't forget to tune in and wake up with Jim Brandt tomorrow morning. He's filling in for Roy Gregory on the morning show this week, and I'll be back here with you tomorrow at 3. In the meantime, remember, every day's a gift, so enjoy the present. Believe in yourself, and others will too. This guy on the radio thinks the world of you. I'm Denny Case with one from Kenny Chesney, American Kids. Thanks for listening to River Country, WIVR. Have a great night.

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Back at it, peeps. Yeah, ready or not, settle up for another work week, although thankfully a shorter one. And after 7 p.m. at your old best, Jess, hope you took advantage of your extra time to rest and recharge, because officially back to reality and together for the fun once again while I'm all yours until midnight. Yeah, now to start this party off with a little positivity and an affirmation, repeat after me. I am ready to ease back into my routine with a clear mind, fresh energy, and a positive attitude. That is right. Quick little evening reminder, you don't have to tackle everything at once. Just take it one task, one step, and one win at a time while you get back into the groove after the Labor Day holiday, yeah. But you got this, whatever this may be, and keep it in mind. Plus, keep it here for favorites by Russell, Dustin Lee, and more after Zac Brown Bands with Jimmy Buffett for Knee Deep on River Country, WIVR.